There's Morgan. 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

0: There's Tucker Wetmore with Brunette. Of course, Tucker will be at Red Rocks this fall. If you'd like to go to the show, you can get tickets at catcountry951.com. Just click on the concert calendar. Speaking of concerts, we are giving away a trip to Las Vegas to see Kenny Chesney at Sphere. You get to win, you know, you get the flights, you get two nights stay at the Venetian Resort, and a VIP package for two to see Kenny right there in Vegas on the Strip. Awesome. All right, the national keyword today is sun. S-U-N, sun. Text that to 95819, and you'll be entered to win. You're riding home with Roger on Colorado's Cat Country, 95.1.
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2: 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Nothing really out of the ordinary. Just time of day stuff right now up and down I-25, Union, Austin Bluffs, Powers, Academy, Stetson Hills. I'm Coyote, that's traffic.
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will persist for the evening as we track the potential for some severe thunderstorms in northeastern Colorado. However, that is expected to clear overnight as we're going to be above averages again with overnight lows in the upper 50s and low 60s. With your KKTV Alert Weather, I'm meteorologist Roy Rusk.

Dylan Scott with This Town's Been Too Good to Us. Dylan's going to be a part of the Colorado State Fair coming up in August. You can get your tickets at catcountry951.com. Click on the concert calendar. Speak on a local shows coming up June 20th over at Falcon Stadium. Tim McGraw for the Space Cowboys show. I'm giving away a pair of tickets. You just got to text me your favorite Tim McGraw movie or TV show to 719-715-0951. Also a part of that show, this guy, Chris Jansen. Here he is on Cat Country 95.1.

0: Colorado's Cat Country 95.1. This Saturday, I am going to be at the Big R in Colorado Springs that's off of Constitution from 10 a.m. until noon, kicking off summer country concert season with your opportunity to win tickets. You can either go see Dierks Bentley or you can go see Megan Maroney. 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Plus, you get to win a $100 Big R gift card either way, no matter which show you choose. 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

would choose in Texas. You're riding home with Roger on Colorado's Cat Country 95.1. 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

0: There's Jason Aldean. You're riding home with Roger on Colorado's Cat Country 95.1. Tim McGraw is going to be here in Colorado Springs at Falcon Stadium coming up June 20th, and I'm giving away a pair of tickets. If you want to win, you just got to text me this answer. What's your favorite TV show or movie that Tim McGraw was the star in? For me, it's 1883, but you got a lot to choose from. Go look at his IMDb page if you're not quite sure. 719-715-0951. Text it to me. You'll be entered to win to see Tim McGraw on June 20th, celebrating America's 250th, brought to you by the United States Space Force.
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There's Corey Kent and Co. Wetzel with Rocky Mountain Low. That's going to do it for me. Thanks for riding in with Roger here on Colorado's Cat Country 95.1. We're going to go out with Steven Wilson Jr. singing Gary. And you may have heard the promos. We got a contest going on right now celebrating Happy Sweaty Dad's Day from Steven Wilson Jr. Text Gary to 719-715-0951. You'll be entered to win a home steam sauna to put a little sweat there on dad, as well as tickets to see Gary at Red Rocks this fall. So we'll go out again with Steven Wilson Jr. Have a great night, everybody. Gary.

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Delaney, and I hope you had a fantastic weekend. I know I did. CMA Fest officially done in Nashville for 2026. It was a riot. Absolutely epic, y'all. Let's kick it off tonight with Lee Brice. Here's Hard to Love.

0: George Burge hanging out with all the A-listers. That's him with Luke Bryan and Ride, Ride, Ride. Here he is talking about Post Malone.
1: He's been so cool to me, and I was lucky to meet him really early in his career. I was on tour with Toby Keith at the time with my old band, and Post Malone came out because he was a Toby Keith fan. And this is like pre-face tat Post Malone. I think he had just put out White Iverson. And this was before I could grow a beard or whatever excuse this is for a beard. So I'm like baby face too. And it's a picture of me and Post Malone and then Toby Keith with a sunglasses tan that makes him look like a raccoon. It's a pretty epic picture, actually. Toby had been playing golf all day. But anyways, we went up on the bus and played guitar together until like 4 o'clock in the morning.
0: Wow.
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10: A Better Life with Dr. Sanjay Gupta.
11: How often do you stop to wonder whether you should share something that's revealing, maybe even embarrassing, with a partner, a friend, or even your boss? In her new book called Revealing, The Underrated Power of Oversharing, behavioral scientist Leslie John says doing just that can help you deepen relationships that are vital to your life. We need people to trust us in order to get things like love, friendship, and career success. That's what she told us. When you make yourself vulnerable by revealing something sensitive, it does make other people trust you. In turn, when you ask someone to reveal something about themselves, showing that interest will generally lead someone to like you more. Why? Because people like to be asked about themselves, she says. It also signals that they are discriminating and choosy, but in a good way. I'm Dr. Sanjay Gupta, helping you live a better life.
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That's me. Wake up tomorrow morning with Kincaid and Dallas. 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
1: Yes, my name is Angela Powell from Chinook, Kansas, and I was wondering if you could play Backseat Driver from Payne Brown.
0: Oh, great song. I'd be happy to do it.
1: Okay, thank you.
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1: Taylor Swift is back in the headlines, this time for a Toy Story 5 soundtrack song that's smashing records. I Knew It, I Knew You just became the most streamed country song in a single day by a female country artist on some of the platforms. And while it's labeled country, some fans are debating that one. There's different versions of it. Morgan Wallen teased a new heartbreak song on social media. No release date yet. And then he made waves for grabbing a security guard's phone and tossing it across the stage. He also canceled Saturday's show, saying high winds made his massive stage setup unsafe. And yep, Florida Georgia Line is officially back. The duo reunited at CMA Fest, surprising the crowd with Round Here. Tyler Hubbard told fans, God is good, life is short, and your boys, we back, baby. That's your Country Nights Live news update. I'm Bev Rainey.
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12: We've talked a lot about measles over the past year, but mumps has largely flown under the radar, even though it's been making a bit of a comeback as well. That's because fewer people are getting the MMR vaccine, which stands for measles, mumps, and rubella. The vaccine's been around for decades. It is effective. It is safe. What makes mumps outbreaks difficult to contain is that symptoms usually don't appear for 2 to 3 weeks after someone's been exposed, and that can make it hard to pin down where that exposure took place. And someone who is infected can transmit the virus to someone else before they are symptomatic. If you get sick, which could manifest like a run-of-the-mill respiratory virus or the telltale swelling of your cheeks and jaw, all you can really do at that point is to treat the symptoms and also isolate yourself so you don't infect anyone else. I'm Dr. Sanjay Gupta, helping you live a better life.
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Sam Hunt actually does have his own version of a country house, kind of reminds him of home. Well, this has been his home for a long time out here in Nashville, just on the outskirts of Nashville. He had a little remodeling to do the last time I talked to him. This is Country Nights Live. 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

Every time I play this next song, I think about how when I first moved to Nashville, Low Cash really went out of their way. 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

0: Ella Langley's Be Her on Country Nights Live. Somebody just called and asked me about the time I asked Ella if she had one other country artist that she could ask one question to. Who's the artist? What's the question? Here was her answer, and it's classic Ella.
1: Does Eric Church need his sunglasses? 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
4: The U.S. Treasury quietly released its official financial report for 2025. It appears by its own numbers, the U.S. government seems insolvent. It's reported that the Treasury shows about $6 trillion in assets and over $47 trillion in liabilities. Add it all up, and it looks like the U.S. owes more than $130 trillion it doesn't have. If that were a family, they'd earn $52,000 a year, spend $73,000, and already be more than $1 million underwater. Any accountant would call that insolvent. So how does the government fix this? It can print money, which erodes your purchasing power. 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
11: A Better Life with Dr. Sanjay Gupta.
12: If you are struggling with substance abuse, alcohol, pills, whatever it may be, first of all, it's nothing to be ashamed of. We know addiction is a brain disease, and we also know getting into recovery can be tough. Also, in case this helps, I want to tell you about a new study at a Harvard School of Public Health, which found that spiritual belief, the idea of a steady religious practice, had a protective effect from addiction. Experts we talked to told us there were probably a few reasons why this might be the case. Number one, excessive drug and alcohol use would not be the norm in a religious community, and people want to fit in. Two, a belief in a higher power provides people with hope and solace, great foils for addiction. And three, and I think there's some merit to this, regular attendance in a faith community also provides connection. Just like in AA, camaraderie and social support is often what you need. I'm Dr. Sanjay Gupta, helping you live a better life.
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That's me. Wake up tomorrow morning with Kincaid and Dallas. Spend your middays with Megan Marie. And ride home with Roger. Here on Colorado's Cat Country 95.1.

so many of your favorite country artists coming on the show. Shaboozy's going to be on soon. Corey Kent's coming on in like 4 weeks from now. Here he is with Coe Wetzel. It's a Rocky Mountain Low, Country Nights Live.

0: Bev, who is this?
1: Hey, Bev, this is Andy from Esquehoning, Pennsylvania. Just calling in to say hello.
0: Hello.
1: Hoping you guys can play Jason Aldean.
0: Yeah, here's how far does a goodbye go. She's

0: painted you pretty. It's Hudson Westbrook on Country Nights Live. You know, he is watching you in that audience, and there's one thing in particular he really likes.
1: I think the coolest part is when I'm playing the deep cuts in the album, like the songs that like no one really should know, and the whole front row knows them, and I'm like, geez, you know, it's really cool to see, because those are the ones that mean the most to me sometimes, too. Like, the ones that never get the huge spotlight. It's like, dang, y'all really know this, and y'all are going to the 11th, 12th, 15th song on the album, and y'all are listening to it, you know? And that means a lot to me, so it's cool to see.
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11: A Better Life with Dr. Sanjay Gupta.
12: We've talked a lot about measles over the past year, but mumps has largely flown under the radar, even though it's been making a bit of a comeback as well. That's because fewer people are getting the MMR vaccine, which stands for measles, mumps, and rubella. The vaccine's been around for decades. It is effective. It is safe. What makes mumps outbreaks difficult to contain is that symptoms usually don't appear for 2 to 3 weeks after someone's been exposed. And that can make it hard to pin down where that exposure took place. And someone who is infected can transmit the virus to someone else before they are symptomatic. If you get sick, which could manifest like a run-of-the-mill respiratory virus or the telltale swelling of your cheeks and jaw, all you can really do at that point is to treat the symptoms and also isolate yourself so you don't infect anyone else. I'm Dr. Sanjay Gupta, helping you live a better life.
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0: 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I'm Bev Rainey, and I always love letting you hear brand new music right out of the gate. This is the latest from Jackson Dean. It's called Make a Liar.
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1: Hey, could you possibly play Morgan Wallen's Don't We?
0: Great song of his. Yeah, absolutely. We'll
1: I
0: play
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0: Yes. What's your name?
1: Thank you. This is Kelly.

0: Blake Shelton, Gwen Stefani, and Nobody But You on Country Nights Live. 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
5: A colleague of mine was telling me the other day about how their Instagram feed is filled with videos, most of them kind of funny, about how grandparents and friends tend to bulldoze new parents out of the way to get to see their baby. Now, as a dad of three daughters, I know how life really does become all about them the moment those kids are born. But I also know parents are still people, too, who need their own attention beyond being mom or dad. And moms, in particular in those early years, can feel especially invisible in the eyes of other people. So what can you do to stop contributing to what is known as maternal invisibility? Women we spoke to said these two things were the most helpful. When people stopped to ask how they could best support them, number one, or when they took the initiative to handle certain tasks that obviously needed to be done. I'm Dr. Sanjay Gupta, helping you live a better life.
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listening to Country Nights Live with Bev Rainey. That's me. Wake up tomorrow morning with Kincaid and Dallas. Spend your middays with Megan Marie and ride home with Roger here on Colorado's Cat Country 95.1.

0: Hardy wrote that one. It's him, Eric Church, Morgan Wallen, and Tim McGraw. Of course, Hardy works with some incredible writers out there as well on some of his songs.
1: Some notable writers. Number one, I got to say Hunter Phelps, who I've written all of my favorite songs with. I wrote Give Heaven Some Hell with him, Wait in the Truck with him, Truck Bed with him. If you Google Hunter Phelps, he's written probably a ton of your favorite songs. He's one of my best friends in the whole world and also a great songwriter. Zach Obend is another one to name. He's a good friend of mine, and he's a wonderful producer. David Garcia, also a great producer. He has awesome music ideas. Smith Onquist is a very good friend of mine. I wrote four or five songs on this record with him. Jessie Jo Dillon, she's like a double, triple threat songwriter. So a lot of great people on this record.
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16: Have you ever noticed that you mostly breathe through one nostril at a time? Even when you're not sick, even when your allergies aren't bothering you. The body actually switches the dominant nostril as frequently as every 2 hours while we're awake. That's according to Adam Taylor, an anatomy professor at Lancaster University in the UK. This alternating cycle is automatic. It's regulated subconsciously by the hypothalamus in the brain, he said. Your body does this to give each nostril a chance to rest and repair so they don't get too dried out, which could make it easier for pathogens and inflammation to cause damage. Now, Taylor also said studies suggest the left nostril may be more dominant, and when the right nostril is dominant, the body is in a more alert or even stressed state. Who knew? Pretty fascinating stuff. I'm Dr. Sanjay Gupta. helping you live a better life.

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I love it, too. Check it out. This one is called Phone Keys Wallet. Yeah, the three things I forget every single time I walk out the door. Heaven help me.

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Keith Urban's going to be on the show this Friday. Do not miss it. He's got a brand new album. It's not country. It is yacht rock called Flow State. That's coming out on June 12th. Here's Better Life on Country Nights Live.

0: Long Live Country is Shane Proffitt on Country Nights Live. We've got Megan Maroney coming up next for you. And if somebody were to inspire her outfits and her costumes, she picked the right person.
1: I would say my style inspiration is very Dolly-like. Anytime I ask myself and I look in the mirror, is this too much? I'm like, no, Dolly would do it. I'm willing to try anything, really. My stylist pulls things for me, and they're much different sometimes than what I would pick myself. And I'm like, cool. I like feeling like a Barbie that plays dress-up. So I'm like, you know better than I do. As long as I look good and I feel good, I'll wear it.
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8: People have started using AI for all sorts of things, but I cannot think of an area where the stakes are higher than your health. First of all, I'll tell you this. I know doctors who have cracked some seemingly impossible cases with the help of AI, so it can be a powerful tool. But AI can also hallucinate, provide bad advice, and be just as confident when it does that. If you do decide to plug any personal medical information into one of these chatbots, you should know that while the companies that created them have robust privacy protections in place, they are not bound by HIPAA, like your healthcare provider is. Whatever the advice presented to you, take it with a degree of healthy skepticism. Always get a second opinion. And remember, if you ever experience concerning symptoms, skip the AI consult and head straight to the ER. I'm Dr. Sanjay Gupta, helping you live a better life.
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When a child needs care, whether it's recovery from a life-changing event or managing a lifelong condition, Children's Miracle Network hospitals are there for them. These hospitals are also nonprofit organizations, and right now they're doing more with less, at a time when children's healthcare is becoming more urgent and complex. 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

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That's me. Wake up tomorrow morning with Kincaid and Dallas. 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

I was just saying that Keith Urban's going to be on the show this Friday, and we've got a lot more guests coming up for you, too. Chris Young, Josh Ross, Atlas, Corey Kent, Shaboozy. The list goes on and on and on. Thank you so much for joining us on Country Nights Live. It's John Party's Boots On.

How many wrongs do you go through to get to a right? It's kind of like how many licks on the lollipop, right? I don't know. Haven't found it yet. Here's Wrong Hearts, Low Cash.

0: Whiskey Drink is Jason Aldean on Country Nights Live. Okay, so he recently got something put on his tour bus that a lot of people probably don't have.
1: And then here's our bathroom. 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
5: 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It appears by its own numbers, the U.S. government seems insolvent. 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
12: A better life with Dr. Sanjay Gupta.
13: We all know how important it is to stay active as we age, especially as we get older. But I've come to realize that for as good as people are about getting their cardio in, a lot of older folks really don't seem to be doing the recommended amount of strength training or even understand why it's so important. It helps you stay functional and therefore independent for as long as possible. Certified strength and conditioning specialist Dana Santis says a great place to start is not with dumbbells or barbells, but with your body weight, which allows you to build strength while also learning how your body moves and where your limitations exist. It also reduces the risk of overwhelming your connective tissue, which adapts more slowly than muscles as we get older. Once you're comfortable, you can dial up that intensity, but do it slowly, do it carefully. I'm Dr. Sanjay Gupta, helping you live a better life.

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Ella Langley now, the first woman to score three simultaneous top tens on country airplay. And the crowd goes absolutely wild rooting for her. Here's Be Her. She

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1: Taylor Swift is back in the headlines, this time for a Toy Story 5 soundtrack song that's smashing records. I Knew It, I Knew You just became the most streamed country song in a single day by a female country artist on some of the platforms. And while it's labeled country, some fans are debating that one. There's different versions of it. Morgan Wallen teased a new heartbreak song on social media. No release date yet. And then he made waves for grabbing a security guard's phone and tossing it across the stage. He also canceled Saturday's show, saying high winds made his massive stage setup unsafe. And yep, Florida Georgia Line is officially back. The duo reunited at CMA Fest, surprising the crowd with Round Here. Tyler Hubbard told fans, God is good, life is short, and your boys, we back, baby. That's your Country Nights Live news update. I'm Bev Rainey.
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22: 20 years ago, the average attention span was about 2.5 minutes. Today, it's just 47 seconds. Pretty disconcerting. That's according to new research out of UC Irvine. But really, this isn't our fault, at least not entirely. We can blame technology and the world around us. 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
7: Have you ever noticed that you mostly breathe through one nostril at a time? Even when you're not sick, even when your allergies aren't bothering you. The body actually switches the dominant nostril as frequently as every 2 hours while we're awake. That's according to Adam Taylor, an anatomy professor at Lancaster University in the UK. This alternating cycle is automatic. It's regulated subconsciously by the hypothalamus in the brain, he said. Your body does this to give each nostril a chance to rest and repair so they don't get too dried out, which could make it easier for pathogens and inflammation to cause damage. Now, Taylor also said studies suggest the left nostril may be more dominant, and when the right nostril is dominant, the body is in a more alert or even stressed state. Who knew? Pretty fascinating stuff. I'm Dr. Sanjay Gupta, helping you live a better life.
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That's me. Wake up tomorrow morning with Kincaid and Dallas. 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

Luke Bryan, Jason Aldean, double headliner, going back and forth on stage. Could you ask for a better concert? I've seen it already. Do not miss it if it's anywhere near you. There's only like five, I think, stops. Here's Luke's country, and she knows it.

0: country stars can be fans of other country stars, that's for sure. Here's what Parker McCollum has to say about Morgan Wallen.
1: I mean, I don't think anybody ever catches Wallen. I know it's a different kind of country. You know, it's a lot more hip-hop based. And so if you really care to, like, dissect it that much, which I don't, you know, I don't really care what people call certain kinds of music. If I believe it, when they open their mouth and they sing it, if I believe them, like I believe Morgan when he sings those songs.
2: Yeah.
1: I buy it. You know, I believe Lainey Wilson when she sings.
2: She's killing it.
1: Yeah, I believe her. I buy it. Yes, you're 100%. I get what you're putting down.
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0: Nice to meet you.
1: Can I hear a song?
0: What would you like to hear?
1: Jason Aldean, Burning It Down.
0: Great song.

0: That Chevy Silverado means a whole lot to Bailey Zimmerman. And let me tell you, he has a very particular reason why he makes music. Why is always a good question.
1: For me, it's always been the stories. Like, the stories you hear from people when I'm out on the road. Watching people cry really gets me when I'm, like, playing and stuff. That's just, like, that's why I write music. That's why I do music, because we're all not so different after all. Everybody's been kind of through the same thing.
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15: 20 years ago, the average attention span was about 2.5 minutes. Today, it's just 47 seconds. Pretty disconcerting. That's according to new research out of UC Irvine. But really, this isn't our fault, at least not entirely. We can blame technology and the world around us. Attention, it turns out, is not an unlimited resource. You only have so much of it to give. Start paying more attention to what times of the day you seem to be at your mental peak. Try to knock out the more complicated stuff during that time. It's also important to take breaks every so often so you can more easily lock in when you're trying to concentrate. One expert said, even trying to visualize where you want to end your day with everything all wrapped up or with tons left to do. That can act as a real motivator. I'm Dr. Sanjay Gupta, helping you live a better life.
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Reese, the overnight ride. Tyler Reese in for Justin. And what you know, dear, here, yeah. Holy cow. Holy cripes. Bailey Zimmerman, Hudson Westbrook, Blake Whiten. Firing up the Canadian League, the tour. They'll be doing that. Rogers Forum coming up in Abbotsford.

Love that. Graylin James, Water at a Wedding. The overnight ride at Sally Reason for Justin. And, well, never dull moment, Taylor Swift, Travis Kelce reportedly getting ready to hold their big wedding at none other than Madison Square Garden. Really? Multiple sources saying the big day will go down at the iconic New York City location over the July 3rd weekend.

0: more across the NFL and beyond. So over the July 3rd weekend, Taylor and Travis tying the knots at supposedly Madison Square Garden.
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11: Breast cancer is the most common cancer among women in the world. And according to a new study out of the University of Washington School of Medicine, an estimated 3.5 million cases a year are expected by 2050. Now, the good news is we've gotten so much better at screening, earlier detection, and cutting-edge treatments in many countries, including here in the United States. But even here in America, black women have a death rate from breast cancer that is 40% higher than white women, a disparity that exists despite our world-class treatment infrastructure. So what can you do to lower your risk? Eat less red meat? Try your best to manage your blood sugar and your weight? Exercise is really important. Cut back on drinking, quit smoking. And remember this, you should start getting mammograms. At what age? 40. That's when you should start. I'm Dr. Sanjay Gupta, helping you live a better life.
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0: the one, the only, the great Stephen Wilson Jr. on the overnight ride. It's Tyler Reese in for Justin, 615-737-1033. The number here in the studio. When I'm not at the radio station, you can usually find me standing next to the grill. Grilling something, smoking something, on the grill, thank you. Well, you know, maybe a cigar or something. While we're enjoying ourselves by the grill. Sounds like that's the case for your husband, Jason, over there. Is that right, Stephanie?
1: Yeah.
0: Now, let me ask you this. You said your husband grills and smokes. You come from a family whose dad was the grill master as well. I have a great apron that I wear that my wife got me that says, "My wife loves my meat." Isn't that good?
1: I love that. We actually got one from my husband. His,
0: really?
1: Says, you'll love to put my meat.
0: Okay, there it is.
1: Yeah, I mean, listen, well, we're a little bit more more risque over here.
0: Well,
1: you got to keep it PG for the kids.
0: We're talking hamburgers, steak, hot dogs. That's the only meat we're talking about here.
1: I understand.
0: If you went somewhere else with that, you need to look in the mirror and think about yourself a little, I think.
1: I do. I'm sorry. I probably need a little Jesus in my life.
2: 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Second and third shifters, we are here for you. More of the overnight ride is next.
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8: Have you ever noticed that you mostly breathe through one nostril at a time? Even when you're not sick, even when your allergies aren't bothering you. The body actually switches the dominant nostril as frequently as every 2 hours while we're awake. That's according to Adam Taylor, an anatomy professor at Lancaster University in the UK. This alternating cycle is automatic. It's regulated subconsciously by the hypothalamus and the brain, he said. Your body does this to give each nostril a chance to rest and repair so they don't get too dried out, which could make it easier for pathogens and inflammation to cause damage. Now, Taylor also said, studies suggest the left nostril may be more dominant, and when the right nostril is dominant, the body is in a more alert or even stressed state. Who knew? Pretty fascinating stuff. I'm Dr. Sanjay Gupta, helping you live a better life.
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Jordan Davis, The Overnight Ride, and, well, this artist has been celebrating his sold-out residency in Las Vegas with cruises through the Strip of Vegas in a Kubota tractor, while his better half, Gwen, and no doubt set the sphere. It's Blake Shelton. Let him in anyway. The Overnight Ride. Amen.

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0: Marine Corps, Rocky Mountain Low, and where there's smoke, there's fire. And some more Texas folks. Flatland Cavalry with an earworm. Never coming back. The overnight ride.
1: We

0: Thomas Rhett, the overnight ride, 615-737-1033. The number here in the studio. It's Tyler Racin for Justin. And McDonald's is testing AI drive-through for their ordering systems. A high-tech makeover. They're calling it Arch IQ, like the Golden Arches IQ, developing this with Google after an, well, earlier ordering experiment was scrapped because, well, you know, what it runs with scrap, that's what it was, a giant pile of, well, you get the gist. It's being tested in 5 restaurants, processing more than 1 million transactions. They say about 90% of those orders completed without any human assistance being needed. It'll be both English and Spanish, while also helping managers spot potential bottlenecks and issues behind the scenes. So they're going to roll this out, well, you know, as smooth as, well, they possibly can. Updating ordering touch points, new play places as well, and, well, a possibility of new menu items down the road with the AI drive-through ordering system. Hopefully this rolls out a little smoother than the, well, AI driverless taxis have.
1: Be right back.
2: Third shifters and those that avoid the sun. Thank you for being part of our family.
1: The overnight ride will be right back.
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11: 20 years ago, the average attention span was about 2.5 minutes. Today, it's just 47 seconds. Pretty disconcerting. That's according to new research out of UC Irvine. But really, this isn't our fault, at least not entirely. We can blame technology and the world around us. Attention, it turns out, is not an unlimited resource. You only have so much of it to give. Start paying more attention to what times of the day you seem to be at your mental peak. Try to knock out the more complicated stuff during that time. It's also important to take breaks every so often so you can more easily lock in when you're trying to concentrate. One expert said, even trying to visualize where you want to end your day with everything all wrapped up or with tons left to do. That can act as a real motivator. I'm Dr. Sanjay Gupta, helping you live a better life.
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1: Colleague of mine was telling me the other day about how their Instagram feed is filled with videos, most of them kind of funny, about how grandparents and friends tend to bulldoze new parents out of the way to get to see their baby. Now, as a dad of three daughters, I know how life really does become all about them the moment those kids are born. But I also know parents are still people, too, who need their own attention beyond being mom or dad. And moms, in particular in those early years, can feel especially invisible in the eyes of other people. So what can you do to stop contributing to what is known as maternal invisibility? Women we spoke to said these two things were the most helpful. When people stopped to ask how they could best support them, number one, or when they took the initiative to handle certain tasks that obviously needed to be done. I'm Dr. Sanjay Gupta, helping you live a better life.
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Stella Lefty in Boston, and well, she was in Nashville for all of CMA Fest. And she was at Carolina Country Music Fest as well. She's just getting started. Stella Lefty. Ask Vincent Mason. The Overnight Ride. We.

0: Ashley McBride. What if we don't? New music there. Tyler Reese here, the overnight ride in for Justin. 615-737-1033. We've got scooters. We've got Ubers, Lyfts. Oh, my. Lots of ways to get around these days, including, well, cars that don't even have drivers. But you've heard about the latest option they're trying to roll out for us next year.
1: No.
0: So this special kind of car. You'll have to get one shipped, though, from China.
1: Oh, Lord.
0: So they are going to roll out full-scale delivery of legit flying cars.
1: Oh, okay.
0: Yeah. I mean, what could go wrong there? Nothing could possibly go wrong.
1: We got the Waymo cars. Now we can have flying cars.
0: We got cars without drivers. Sense. We got drivers in cars that don't know how to drive. And now we want people to drive flying cars.
1: Yeah. What could go wrong?
0: Jeez.
1: Oh, man.
0: You know, it kind of pains me sometimes when you and I say these things out loud and they don't sound as crazy to the people who thought of them.
1: You're right. It makes me worry.
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0: Hudson Westbrook, just turning 22 years old. And his girlfriend, she's calling the shots. Just ask her, Stormy.
1: Yeah.
0: It's Painted You Pretty. New music. This, The Overnight Ride.

Reese, the overnight ride. Tyler Reese in for Justin. I became a big fan of hers recently. Man, and she works her butt off. It's Alexandra Kay. Straight for the heart. Where do you-

0: Vega and the Beautiful Things with the Overnight Ride, 615-737-1033, the number here in the studio. It's Tyler Reeson for Justin here. And well, they say that pawn shop popularity is on the rise for good reason. A lot of people looking for fast cash, balling on a budget. Eh, it's understandable. Lisa totally understands. She works at one of those pawn shops. What's the weirdest thing anybody's brought in before, Lisa?
1: The weirdest thing ever, a man did not long ago come in, because I've been in business 40 years.
0: Wow.
1: And he came in and he said, I've got something that's one of a kind you've never seen in your life. Never. I said, no, you're wrong, sir. I've seen it all. And he brought his freaking colon that was cut out of him in a jar.
0: What a load of crap that is.
1: Now, that was different, and that was one of a kind.
0: He brought a colon in. Holy Moses. What did you even do?
1: I have no idea.
0: You're like, how about two left shoes, a sword from a Renaissance festival, and a fake alien in a jar? I'll trade you.
1: No, I didn't want his colon, sir.
0: Yeah, you got enough of your own crap to deal with.
1: You're exactly right.
0: There you go.
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11: If you are struggling with substance abuse, alcohol, pills, whatever it may be, first of all, it's nothing to be ashamed of. We know addiction is a brain disease, and we also know getting into recovery can be tough. Also, in case this helps, I want to tell you about a new study out of Harvard School of Public Health, which found that spiritual belief, the idea of a steady religious practice, had a protective effect from addiction. Experts we talked to told us there were probably a few reasons why this might be the case. Number one, excessive drug and alcohol use would not be the norm in a religious community, and people want to fit in. Two, a belief in a higher power provides people with hope and solace, great foils for addiction. And three, and I think there's some merit to this, regular attendance in a faith community also provides connection. Just like in AA, camaraderie and social support is often what you need. I'm Dr. Sanjay Gupta, helping you live a better life.
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the tour, the album Dandelion, and we all just want to be her. Do you have her perfume yet? Noise. You can get it at Ulta. Ella Langley, The Overnight Ride.

This the overnight ride. It's Tyler Reason for Justin. And he got us handed songwriting already. Got a couple big songs cut. One of those by Bailey Zimmerman. Just getting started. He's Jacob Hackworth. You told me.

0: Dustin Lynch, easy to love. The overnight ride, Tyler Reese in for Justin here. The number 615-737-1033. And Erica, you've been to the circus before, right?
1: The circus, yes.
0: Have you ever been to like a traveling circus?
1: No.
0: So they had this here in Nashville, and we were driving once, and Kimmy goes, "What in the heck is that huge tent over there?" I said, "Oh, that's that traveling circus I'd been hearing about." Well, thank goodness it didn't happen here, but apparently the trapeze artists stopped for some food on the way. Are you still with me?
1: Yes.
0: So they stopped for some food at like a gas station, you know, like at a Buc-ee's or something. It wasn't a Buc-ee's, but it was called the Mitchell's General Store. And well, long story not short, every trapeze person, guess what, Teresa, ended up with food poisoning.
1: Oh, no.
0: But they said the show must go on. So they tried to do the act. Well, you know, they're at the trapeze high above everyone else right down below. Some of these people, Teresa, they paid like $200 for these seats to be close to the action.
1: Oh, yeah.
0: Well, they really got close to the action because their seats A1 through D7 were relabeled after the show the Splash Zone.
1: Oh, wow. Not good.
0: Oh, my gosh.
1: That would be my luck. Yeah.
0: They were taking Imodium like Tic Tacs, and they couldn't get a stronghold on whatever they were all battling here. But that's called just bad luck. You go watch a trapeze act, and they all have food poisoning, and you're way underneath there.
1: Oh, yeah.
0: Not so good. There is a story you can tell somebody later and go, holy moly.
1: I'll do it. Yeah, not good. They were not well.
0: They were not what? Nobody was. They
1: not
0: weren't
1: well.
0: The people down below. Ladies and gentlemen, from high above, please welcome the amazing and always explosive diarrheas.
1: Right.
0: Oh, boy.
2: The overnight ride. Third shifters, those that drive the big rigs, and all of you that just can't sleep. The overnight ride will be right back.
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7: He's got ties. 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
11: If you are struggling with substance abuse, alcohol, pills, whatever it may be, first of all, it's nothing to be ashamed of. We know addiction is a brain disease, and we also know getting into recovery can be tough. Also, in case this helps, I want to tell you about a new study at a Harvard School of Public Health, which found that spiritual belief, the idea of a steady religious practice, had a protective effect from addiction. Experts we talked to told us there were probably a few reasons why this might be the case. Number one, excessive drug and alcohol use would not be the norm in a religious community, and people want to fit in. Two, a belief in a higher power provides people with hope and solace, great foils for addiction. And three, and I think there's some merit to this, regular attendance in a faith community also provides connection. Just like in AA, camaraderie and social support is often what you need. I'm Dr. Sanjay Gupta, helping you live a better life.
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This, the overnight ride. And this is where I'll say I'll see you tomorrow. It's Tyler Reason for Justin. Kelsey Hart, Fireworks, is on the overnight ride.

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0: was done for.
1: Smacks McDown, done for. New music, The Overnight Ride. It's Sal Reese in for Justin. Justin be back in a few days. He's resting up after chugging hard for 4 days for us at CMA Fest in Nashville. It's Corey and Cole.

0: George and Luke, we ride, ride, ride, the overnight ride. The number in the studio, 615-737-1033. It's Tyler Reese in for Justin in the next couple of nights. I have done this before. I love doing it, actually. I'd like to start doing it again if I had some more free time. I love to talk. I'm sure you're shocked. And I love to drive around. So the rideshare thing was easy for me. But you're not digging that, huh, Jessica?
1: I don't want no one throwing up in my car.
0: Then there's that.
1: I'm meticulous about my car. I don't want no one messing up my car.
0: You're a little in the back seat. Might be the least of your worries. They have the weirdest things that Uber drivers said people have left in their back seat of their cars.
1: Yeah, I'm just not into it. No, I'm too meticulous. I can't do it.
0: Talking dentures with two teeth.
1: Yeah, nope, not going to happen.
0: Breast milk has been left behind. God. Breast milk.
1: Oh my gosh.
0: Yeah. 420 donuts have been left.
1: I wouldn't be mad about that. Well,
0: this sounds like one of the guys you've dated before. Somebody left their gold mouth grill in the back.
1: No, never. It's a good story.
0: An oxygen tank, a sack of marbles, ankle monitors. Well, back to another guy you may have dated before.
1: That's a problem. Yeah,
0: boy.
1: Everyone has that time where they're like, I'm bad boys.
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12: 20 years ago, the average attention span was about 2.5 minutes. Today, it's just 47 seconds. Pretty disconcerting. That's according to new research out of UC Irvine. But really, this isn't our fault, at least not entirely. We can blame technology and the world around us. Attention, it turns out, is not an unlimited resource. You only have so much of it to give. Start paying more attention to what times of the day you seem to be at your mental peak. Try to knock out the more complicated stuff during that time. It's also important to take breaks every so often so you can more easily lock in when you're trying to concentrate. One expert said, even trying to visualize where you want to end your day with everything all wrapped up or with tons left to do, that can act as a real motivator. I'm Dr. Sanjay Gupta, helping you live a better life.
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The medicine goes down. The overnight ride. It's Tyler Eason for Justin. Justin, a huge Russell Dickerson guy. He's in the fan club, actually. He's one of the Russell love muscles. This is worth your wild.

0: love that. Luke Combs, he goes international starting in July, headed to Sweden and beyond. This is the Overnight Ride. It's Tyler Reese in for Justin. Never a dull moment there, you know, over the weekends. Morgan catching the splashback on the rainout, severe weather, windy decision call there ahead of time before night two in Pittsburgh. If you missed it, here's Morgan's statement concerning that.
1: Nonsense about me that is simply not true, and I just wanted to clear the air. My team walked on my bus, told me that they had been consulting with local officials and that I should cancel my show in Pittsburgh tonight. And I said, why? They said that there was going to be strong winds in the area. And I said, okay. So that's what I did.
0: So that's what they told him to do. So he did that. You know, his stage, it's ginormous. And if that wind would have come through, which it did not, you know, ask any weather person. It's like, you know, hey, you're wrong a lot. You're still employed. How does that work? Well, you know, he's catching. You knew he would. You knew he would. I'm sure he knew he would, too. That was probably why you could see the anguish in his face in the video when he was giving the statement, because he's like, I already know what people are going to say. But, you know, we do have good news. The sun will come up tomorrow, and Morgan even gave us a sneak peek at some brand new music here.

0: So there you go, teasing, and will we get that? A produced version, we'll see. I understand if you're going to night two of that Pittsburgh show and you're built up and you're just ready to roll and then it doesn't happen. And I know, but you know what? You can never keep everybody happy.
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7: How often do you stop to wonder whether you should share something that's revealing, maybe even embarrassing, with a partner, a friend, or even your boss? In her new book called Revealing, The Underrated Power of Oversharing, behavioral scientist Leslie John says doing just that can help you deepen relationships that are vital to your life. We need people to trust us in order to get things like love, friendship, and career success. That's what she told us. When you make yourself vulnerable by revealing something sensitive, it does make other people trust you. In turn, when you ask someone to reveal something about themselves, showing that interest will generally lead someone to like you more. Why? Because people like to be asked about themselves, she says. It also signals that they are discriminating and choosy, but in a good way. I'm Dr. Sanjay Gupta, helping you live a better life.
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Meg and the Beautiful Things on the overnight ride, the album The Tour, Cloud Nine. You know, you can grab her merch in Target now as well. Hey, Gone Too Soon, a song for their friend Ben. It's Dan and Shay and Say So. I got a

Cole Wetzel. Hurts like you. The overnight ride, I think it's safe to say the Vincent Stella scenario was blown wide open over CMA Fest. We wish them well.

Grand CMA Fest, Riley Green's Doug, Carl the Cowboy Corgi stealing the show. He had his very own meet and greet at Riley's Duck Blind in Nashville. That line to see Carl the Corgi was as long as the one trying to get into Pancake Pantry on Saturday morning in Nashville.

0: Chase Matthew holding it down. The overnight ride. It's Tyler Racing for Justin the next couple of nights. 615-737-1033. The number here in the studio. When I saw the dollar amount attached to the projected amount of money Garth Brooks would like to see for his catalog, I was like, woo! And then someone kind of explained to me the possibilities of how much that could really be worth after he does, well, possibly sell the rights. It's a crazy dollar amount. It's wild. Elizabeth, have you seen the news here and the money attached?
1: No, I did not. And yeah. I wouldn't even know what to guess.
0: It says $2 billion with a B dollars. $2
1: billion. Hey, good. I was going to be like, is he being humble with it or no? And he should not.
0: Yeah.
1: $2 billion, that's awesome.
0: Yeah, it's crazy.
1: Somebody will take that.
0: So if somebody pays $2 billion for his catalog, does that mean we're going to hear like Friends in Low Places in an Ozempic ad or something now?
1: That's possible, yeah. Who knows? It'll be everywhere.
0: Boy. Yeah.
1: $2 billion, wow.
0: Two pina coladas. And then that goes into a arthritis commercial, I think.
2: We get you through the night, or the early morning, depending on your perspective. The overnight ride will be right back.
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8: We all know how important it is to stay active as we age, especially as we get older. But I've come to realize that for as good as people are about getting their cardio in, a lot of older folks really don't seem to be doing the recommended amount of strength training or even understand why it's so important. It helps you stay functional and therefore independent for as long as possible. Certified strength and conditioning specialist Dana Santis says a great place to start is not with dumbbells or barbells, but with your body weight, which allows you to build strength while also learning how your body moves and where your limitations exist. It also reduces the risk of overwhelming your connective tissue, which adapts more slowly than muscles as we get older. Once you're comfortable, you can dial up that intensity, but do it slowly, do it carefully. I'm Dr. Sanjay Gupta, helping you live a better life.
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you listen to the lyrics of that one, Trey Pendley, Family Man, it makes sense why he mailed me a hat and a large rubber toad. Now it makes sense. We all just want to be heard. The overnight ride. She

0: Luke Bryan there. Tyler Reese here in for Jess in the overnight ride. 615-737-1033, the number here. We would go to this all the time, me and my buddies. Yeah, it was like road trip. You remember going to Hooters, Angie?
1: Yes, it's been a while, but it's probably been 10 years since I've been there.
0: Well, you know what? I will say this. It can't be the buffalo chicken blue cheese sandwich. I will say that.
1: Right. But I remember taking my child there when he was so little. We were and never thought it would faze him. But, oh, yeah, it did. He was like two when he just dared.
0: Sir, can we help you? Sir, could you please stop staring at the waitresses? Well, yeah, they want to make all those changes, but they're not going to change the name. Don't you think they should change the name if they really want to rid themselves of prior connections there than Hooters?
1: Yeah, if they're going to make it family friendly, they need to change the name for sure.
0: One would think. What do I know, though? So they want to make it more family friendly and, you know, go back to when sports teams and you know, community groups would come and break bread and have lunch together with, you know, the Hooters girls. But they want to keep the name Hooters. Interesting.
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12: Have you ever noticed that you mostly breathe through one nostril at a time? Even when you're not sick, even when your allergies aren't bothering you. The body actually switches the dominant nostril as frequently as every 2 hours while we're awake. That's according to Adam Taylor, an anatomy professor at Lancaster University in the UK. This alternating cycle is automatic. It's regulated subconsciously by the hypothalamus in the brain, he said. Your body does this to give each nostril a chance to rest and repair so they don't get too dried out, which could make it easier for pathogens and inflammation to cause damage. Now, Taylor also said, studies suggest the left nostril may be more dominant, and when the right nostril is dominant, the body is in a more alert or even stressed state. Who knew? Pretty fascinating stuff. I'm Dr. Sanjay Gupta, helping you live a better life.
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Zach Top getting ready to headline his own tour this year. He says a new album. Look forward to that the first part of next year. So we got that going for us, which is nice. The Overnight Ride.

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0: Cat Country 95.1 and Stephen Wilson Jr. are teaming up to wish the dad in your life a happy, sweaty Dad's Day this year. 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
10: 20 years ago, the average attention span was about 2.5 minutes. Today, it's just 47 seconds. Pretty disconcerting. That's according to new research out of UC Irvine. But really, this isn't our fault, at least not entirely. We can blame technology and the world around us. Attention, it turns out, is not an unlimited resource. You only have so much of it to give. Start paying more attention to what times of the day you seem to be at your mental peak. Try to knock out the more complicated stuff during that time. It's also important to take breaks every so often so you can more easily lock in when you're trying to concentrate. One expert said, even trying to visualize where you want to end your day with everything all wrapped up or with tons left to do. That can act as a real motivator. I'm Dr. Sanjay Gupta, helping you live a better life.
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2: Mostly to partly cloudy, a few peaks of sunshine later this morning, then an increasing chance yet again for a few isolated showers and storms. Best chance will remain down to the south. Warm temperatures again in the mid to upper 80s. With the KKTV 11 Alert weather, I'm meteorologist Kevin Bloomberg.
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1: A better life with Dr. Sanjay Gupta.
2: If you're caring for an aging parent, you may feel quite often that you're alone in what you're doing. But you're not. Not by a long shot. According to a new report by the Pew Research Center, 10% of U.S. adults are caring for a parent over age 65. Millions more are caring for a spouse or partner 65 or older. Beyond the sheer numbers, this report, perhaps unsurprisingly, found a major difference in caregiver well-being between men and women. One psychologist we spoke to suggested thinking 5 years in the future and imagining where you are right now. Will you be glad you took something on? Or regretful that you didn't? You also need to cut yourself some slack, he said, especially women. Don't try to shoulder all of the burden by yourself. You might need to ask for help before you burn out. You'll be so glad you did. I'm Dr. Sanjay Gupta, helping you live a better life.
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2: Colleague of mine was telling me the other day about how their Instagram feed is filled with videos, most of them kind of funny, about how grandparents and friends tend to bulldoze new parents out of the way to get to see their baby. As a dad of three daughters, I know how life really does become all about them the moment those kids are born. But I also know parents are still people too who need their own attention beyond being mom or dad. And moms, in particular in those early years, can feel especially invisible in the eyes of other people. So what can you do to stop contributing to what is known as maternal invisibility? Women we spoke to said these two things were the most helpful. When people stopped to ask how they could best support them, number one, or when they took the initiative to handle certain tasks that obviously needed to be done. I'm Dr. Sanjay Gupta, helping you live a better life.
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0: something.
1: Kincaid in Dallas, and there's something in the water that somebody thought came out of the ocean and got into a lake. What is this?
2: Okay, so there is a guy. His name is Zach Ketchum. If y'all don't know who he is.
3: Hottie.
2: Oh, Lord have mercy. He has like over 4 million followers or subscribers on YouTube.
3: Yeah, you want to catch him.
2: Yes, exactly. So this lady called him. I don't know exactly how you get in touch with Zach. I'd like to know. Just so I could, you know, hey, come see what's in my pond.
1: What?
2: I'm just kidding. So there was this fresh water. I don't even know. It's like a small lake. It's not really deep. And it's out behind, I'm assuming, her subdivision where she lives. And she's like, the shark keeps eating my ducks. No.
1: No, that's not how sharks work.
2: It's not a shark. No. They're not in that water. So anyways, they get in touch with this Zach Ketchum guy. He comes out and he starts fishing, trying to figure out what's happening. Well, what's happening is there was a massive red-tail catfish that kept hiding near the ledge. And every time a duck would swim by, this catfish was so big, it could just jump up and grab it. Yeah, that's a big catfish.
1: I hate catfish on duck violence. That's so sad.
3: Yeah, right?
2: Well, there was a lot going on. But anyways, look up Zach. If you're into fishing, this guy is amazing. And he's really cute.
3: Yeah, or if you want to just look at some nice eye candy.
2: Yeah. Ooh, Lord.
4: I'm Kincaid.
2: I'm Dallas. I'm the sane one on the show.
4: And I'm the one with kids. I'm just exhausted. Dallas has time to rescue animals and be nice to people.
2: Unlike you.
4: I try. It's Colorado's Kincaid Cat Country. 95.1.
5: Mornings.
1: If you're one of those people who gets offended when people put ice cubes in glasses of wine, you definitely don't want to hear what people are doing this summer as part of a train. You're going to get violently ill. That is after this song.

0: Kane and Dallas.
1: Talk about a love-hate relationship with TikTok. Thank you so much for helping me fix the water filter in my fridge, TikTok. I couldn't have done it without you. Search the model number, and there were 18 different videos over the weekend. Appreciate that. Thank you so much, but no thank you to this. New summer trend. Thanks, TikTok. People are putting pickles in their Sauvignon Blanc.
2: Why?
1: A year ago, we were putting jalapenos in white wine because they say it pairs nicely. They like the taste.
2: It's a no for me.
3: I'm not into that.
1: That's your restaurant.
3: Brine and wine. Yeah, you know, like pickle brine.
1: Yeah, brine and wine.
3: You.
1: No. I used to think it was so weird when my parents would put, they would drink the Franzia out of the wine in the box in the fridge. They used to drink white wine in the summer. And first of all, my parents were very low rent. We didn't have wine glasses. They would pour it in coffee cups, and they would put ice in there. So they would drink chilled white wine in coffee cups.
2: I put ice in my wine sometimes. Not like a lot of it, but yeah, just to chill it down.
1: Yeah.
2: And I like the box wine. I used to be anti-box wine, but now I'm all about the box.
1: Now you're pro-box wine.
2: Yeah, pro-box.
1: Yeah.
2: I don't know. It's just easier.
3: Listen.
2: It doesn't taste that bad to me.
3: There's no better bottle of wine than Dave Matthews, whatever that is.
1: 2016?
3: It's 2017.
1: Oh, 2017. I'm sorry.
3: Dreaming Tree 2017.
1: This is the bottle I brought Dallas at Christmas, and then she drank it. This is the best wine. You've been trying to find it. You bought different years, and it doesn't taste the same.
3: Nothing tastes like 2017. I am looking everywhere for some more 2017.
1: You already went through the three bottles I brought you?
3: We've drank two.
1: You did? Wow.
3: No, we've got
1: one left.
3: Yeah, I got one left. I'm taking
1: it. And she traded me a vat of egg salad. No joke.
3: Yeah.
1: I got a bunch of egg salad.
3: Eggs for wine. But I don't want brine in my wine.
1: No.
3: No, that doesn't sound good. A pickle. I don't think I don't even want to munch on a pickle when I'm drinking wine.
2: No.
1: People do that. They sit there and they like charcuterie and wine. They pair it. The sommeliers tell you at a restaurant.
3: Yeah.
1: You ever gone to been invited to a fancy restaurant? Somebody comes over. Oh boy. The sommelier will come over and you always mistake them for the server. Can we get more bread? And they get very offended. I'm not your server. I'm the sommelier. They get so offended. It's like, just bite your lip and bring me bread.
2: Yeah, right? Yeah.
1: Please.
2: I always hate when I'm at a restaurant and they pop the wine and they pour a little bit. Like, you're the taste tester for the table. Mm-hmm. And they, like, watch you drink it. And my answer is always the same. Oh, that's great. Thank you so much.
1: Yeah, nothing.
3: Like, what am I going to say?
2: Right?
3: Uh-uh. Oh, that's horrible. Take it back.
1: Yeah. I mean, you know what? It'd be great if you said, a little too acidic for my taste.
2: Bring another bottle,
1: you
2: please.
1: No, this doesn't suit us.
2: I wondered if that's happened. And then what do they do with the popped bottle already if the table doesn't want it?
1: That's a really good question.
3: That is a great question because I don't know what
1: the answer. How many sommeliers do you think enjoy country music or listen to the show this morning?
3: Well, I think probably what they do is they put the cork back in it and they stick it behind the bar.
2: Yep.
3: And then if somebody orders a glass of red wine or whatever it is.
2: I think they do that too.
3: And but it doesn't have a big shelf life.
1: I think they take a half ounce of water, put it back in the bottle, and take a mallet and just put that cork back in. Exactly.
3: Cork it back up.
1: And charge you the $91.
2: They plug it back up, yeah.
1: Some other fool's going to pay that.
3: Yeah. Ooh.
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6: Yeah, how you doing?
3: Oh, I can smoke weed.
2: Might as well. I mean, good morning and welcome. It is the 9th of June. It's a Tuesday morning. The vibe is strange this morning. Got a message from Marcus. Came in at 5:37 this morning. Texted directly to me. Water off in the building. Can't brush my face.
4: Or brush wash my face.
2: Yeah, that's what he said. Can't brush my face or wash my teeth. Can you send me the show sheet for today? Now, here's what's interesting about that. You may think that Marcus silently works in the same studio that myself, Dallas, and Lauren sit in. Because you've seen pictures and video of the studio. Plenty of seats in here.
4: Yes.
2: No, he does not. He works down the hall in his own studio that's roughly the same size as this room. You're sequestered in your own room, bud.
4: Well, I just didn't want to come to work today.
2: And it's fine.
4: Wait, so he wants to stay at home with no running water instead of come here to the studio where there's water?
3: That's exactly what I said. I said, bring a toothbrush with you.
2: I know. Interesting thought.
3: We have showers here.
2: Marcus, you can shower downstairs. We have a gym downstairs with a shower. But no, he's marinating at home. Interesting. I found that interesting. Anyway, Marcus, I hope they turn your water back on.
4: Yeah.
2: I'm just saying.
4: Get the boy some water.
3: I'm never going to miss work because I don't have water running at my house.
2: Apartment life. No, make a bit out of it. You come in. It's exactly. Literally, stinky Dallas.
3: Yeah.
2: Yeah, we just.
3: Heck yeah.
2: We just cover you in trash bags and put you in a corner. It's great. Well, good morning and welcome to the day. How are you, Dallas? You feeling better?
3: Yeah.
2: Good. Outstanding.
3: Getting there, getting on the mend.
2: The drugs are working.
3: Yes.
4: They are, yes.
2: I had no idea you
3: were telling me. Horse pills I'm taking.
2: strep throat is going around.
3: Yes.
2: And so many people have it. What an awful thing to
3: get
2: this
3: summer.
2: When
3: I was there the other day on Friday, I think the doctor said there had been like 3 or 4 people in the last few days. And then I saw yesterday there was a 5-year-old boy somewhere. I'm not sure exactly where he passed away.
2: Oh, that's awful.
3: No. Yeah. They misdiagnosed it or something. I don't know. But strep throat is not something to play with.
4: No.
2: Horrific.
4: No.
2: Lauren, I'm sorry for your team's performance last night.
4: Oh, my God. Yes. Okay. I just don't want to talk about it because I was feeling too good yesterday about it all, and I'm scared I put the jinx on. So I'm keeping my mouth shut from here on out. We'll see what happens.
2: Your optimism ruined your team's chances at winning Game 3 last night.
4: I think some other things were.
2: I'm very sorry, I'm very sorry about that.
4: Hey, I need to know what you guys would do in this situation.
2: What's up, Lauren?
4: So on Friday, I was supposed to have a physical, just like the regular yearly doctor's appointment,
3: right?
4: And I'm 10 minutes away. I'm driving there and I get a call from the office saying that the doctor had to last minute step out and my appointment had to be canceled. Mind you, I've been waiting 4 months for this appointment.
2: Yes.
4: And so they can't reschedule me at that time. They go, oh, we'll call you back on Monday to figure out her schedule. But since you've been waiting so long for this appointment and we had to cancel on

0: you last minute, we'll make sure to bump you up and try to get you in next week or at latest the week after. Fine, whatever. It's annoying, but what can I do? They never called me yesterday.
1: Oh. Well, you're fine.
0: And no, because I need this appointment. So I'm going to call them today and be like, I don't know what to do. Like, every part of me wants to like almost be mean to them and a little bit like,
2: okay, well, let me just tell you right now.
0: Yes.
2: That's not going to get you anywhere.
0: I know.
2: I get it. I so understand why you say that and why you want to do it. But if you call and kill them with kindness, they don't have any choice except to be nice to you and try to figure out a way to get you in there, because they're the ones that messed your appointment up, not you.
0: I know I say right now, oh, I want to be mean and really give them a piece of my mind.
1: Lauren, you and I are from the Northeast. We can't help it.
0: Yes, but I know the second I get on the phone and they go, so-and-so's doctor's office, how can I help you? Oh, hi, this is Lauren, yes, and just all that goes out the door.
2: Yeah.
1: Mm-hmm.
0: Yeah.
2: Yeah, and they'll hang up.
0: Yeah.
2: Because guess what? There's 10 of you standing in line. They don't. If you don't want to come to their office,
1: you're right about that, Dallas.
2: So be it.
0: You're not one person.
2: Yeah, they're not going to. And people that are, you know, they're literally, they're customer service. That's what they are, because they're answering the phone and they're taking appointments and doing that kind of stuff. They're not going to put up with somebody being rude to them.
0: They'll hang up the phone.
1: Have that same mentality. I call it the please see cashier mentality. Mm-hmm. The same as the gas station. You pull up to a pump, it says please see cashier. I would rather walk than go inside.
0: Yeah.
1: I won't go inside. And by walk, but Kincaid, you'd have to walk inside anyway. No, out of premise, I would go drive to a different gas station and run out of gas on my way there before I go and see the cashier. But also, I have learned too that the front desk lady wields so much power at the doctor's office, and yet the front desk people can ruin the doctor's office. It made me switch doctors because I literally was like, this is so disorganized.
0: They do.
1: I can't hold a lot of power.
0: They really do.
2: That's
1: so
2: right.
1: I'm sorry. You literally sounded like you're drunk. That's right.
0: That's how you did.
1: I looked over. I thought the hotkey just played. You literally, Dallas did an impression of herself. That's crazy. Listen.
2: That's right.
0: You literally did sound like that.
2: Right. I'm just telling you. Nice will always get you.
0: Oh, I know.
2: Where you need to go.
0: I know. I've just been nice with them for the last 4 months, and then this happens.
1: You know, I would call them and let these be your opening words to them.
2: Can you smell the litter box?
1: That's what I would say. That's what I would say. Well, away we go. Good morning and welcome to Tuesday. What do you feel like dishing here in a bit?
2: Oh my gosh. I can't wait for you to hear this little rendition of Zach Top's version of Amarillo by Morning. Now, Kincaid and I both have thoughts on this that we wish would happen, but
1: you actually agree with me on this?
2: Yes, because it's a cappella. I mean, you know what I'm saying? It's not like he's up there with the band doing it.
1: I love how she says a cappella, but she says a cappello like acapella. It's a restaurant.
2: Anyways, he kicked off his Cold Beer and Country Music Tour Friday night in Oklahoma, so we're going to play some of that. We're going to talk about NBA star Jimmy Butler and his connection to country music. I had this story. It's been a while ago, but apparently it's coming to light. It's happening. And he's getting some good backing from country stars. We'll talk about it all coming up during the dish.
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0: 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She's a cowgirl and an army wife.
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2: Dallas's dish.
0: NBA star Jimmy Butler teased last week that while he's in rehab for his knee, he's been working on his country album, and he even shared a clip with Breland on vocals.
3: Man, I was before you.
0: Yes. How about that? Yeah.
4: Wow.
0: So Jordan Davis said, I can confirm. He's heard a lot of the album, and Jordan said, it's awesome. Quote, he's a crazy talented guy. It's really cool to see a guy that I've been a fan of for a long time be so on fire for country music.
1: Isn't it interesting to see people who are brilliant in their careers have these side things that no one knew they were capable of?
0: Yeah.
1: And they're really good as well.
0: I love it. Justin Moore announced yesterday that he's stepping away from touring for a short time to focus on his health. Not really sure what's going on, but he said, as a result, I'll be unable to perform some upcoming shows. This is the right decision for me and my family, and I appreciate everyone's understanding and support. I look forward to getting back out there later this summer and doing what I love most.
1: Whatever it is, man, get well.
0: I know. I hope so. Zach Top kicked off his cold beer and country music tour Friday night in Oklahoma, and it included an acoustic cover of George Strait's Amarillo by Morning.

0: sounds so good.
1: Dallas, he sounds so good.
0: Yeah, Kincaid and I want everybody else to stop singing.
1: Please.
0: Just let him sing. When it's something like that, when it's an acoustic version like that, I just want to hear the person that's singing the song.
1: And they're paying tribute to somebody else. You don't need to be the backup singer.
0: Yeah, just let him sing. Depending on who you ask, summer is already here. I think summer is already here.
1: Well, it feels like the inside of a dog's mouth outside.
0: Well,
1: most
0: it,
1: days,
0: does, so. It does. It does. The official day, of course, isn't till Sunday the 21st, which is Father's Day. But they have come up with a list of the best country summer songs. And I'm going to give you the top five.
1: Please.
0: Buy Me a Boat, Chris Jansen. Margaritaville, Jimmy Buffett. Mm-hmm. Okay. All Summer Long. Kid Rock. Number two, Summertime, Kenny Chesney. And number one, I so agree with this one, Chattahoochee, Alan Jackson.
2: Yeah.
0: Yes.
2: A classic.
0: Idris Elba doesn't want to play James Bond. I wanted him to do this so bad because he would be so good. But he said that some markets would not accept a black 007. I totally disagree with that. I think that he would be amazing. He also doesn't think that they should make Bond woke. So I don't know what's going to happen with that, who's going to play or what's going to happen, but I'm ready for some more James Bond movies because I do love that franchise.
2: I've heard Jacob Elordi's in the running as the top candidate.
0: Yeah,
2: and I think
0: too.
2: He would be great, honestly.
0: Yep.
1: I haven't seen a James Bond film in years. I'm so behind on the entire franchise.
0: Oh, my gosh. They're on, what was it they came on? Netflix. And I watch them all the time. I love them. I've seen them all over and over and over. It's just a, I don't know why, but just having that on in the background, and I know that I can look at it at any point and go, oh, yeah, this is the part where blah, blah, blah,
1: blah. You feel comforted just knowing that's there.
0: Yes, I love it. Netflix unveiled the first photos and video of the actual puppy that's starring as Scooby-Doo in the upcoming live-action series Scooby-Doo Origins. It's marking the franchise's first use of a real canine. The streamer released a teaser showing the Great Dane meeting Shaggy, and it's currently filming in Atlanta. And the series premieres globally on Netflix in 2027.
1: Do you think we'll like this?
0: I cannot wait to see it, because you know that is...
1: You love it.
0: Scooby-Doo and the Super Friends, my favorite cartoons of all time. And Hugh Jackman, I don't think they could have found anyone better for this. He is going to play the pirate Long John Silver in the new film of the from the novel Treasure Island from Robert Louis Stevenson.
2: I thought you were going to say he was going to play the pirate from Long John Silver in like a commercial for that.
1: How does this relate to the restaurant where we're going to get our fish wish.
0: Long John Silver in the new film from the book Robert Louis Stevenson's 1883 novel of Treasure Island, one of my favorite books that I read.
1: But who's going to play Captain D?
0: Well, I don't know who's going to play Captain D. I'm not sure about that, but Hugh Jackman will be great. I'm Dallas, and that's The Dish.
1: Thank you, Dallas. I appreciate it. Waking up Southern Colorado.
0: We are Kincaid and Dallas on Colorado's Cat Country, 95.1.
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0: Kincaid and Dallas.
1: This is going to make people realize that they've been used. I guarantee you we know people. I guarantee you I was one of these people back in the day, probably used for this purpose. Lauren, please.
2: Okay, so some Gen Z singles are just trying to get their reps in. There is a new trend out there called practice dating, and it involves going on dates with people you aren't normally attracted to. So this is the idea. It takes the pressure off because dating someone who isn't your type can help lower expectations and make the experience feel more natural. As long as no one is being used in the process.
1: Well, someone is being used, though, that person who you didn't have any interest in.
2: Unless if you let them know beforehand, like, hey, this is almost like we're going on a practice date.
3: Little test run here.
2: Yeah. A dating guru said that that profiles and photos don't tell the whole story and people can surprise you in person. So instead of treating every first date like it could lead to marriage, the goal is to use these casual meetups to build confidence, improve conversation skills, and get more comfortable meeting new people.
1: It sounds like you're practicing for a job interview.
2: I was going to say, it feels like you're going to a job fair and you're trying to network.
1: Yep.
2: Yeah.
1: That's what you're doing.
2: I don't hate this idea, though, as long as both parties are on the same page.
1: But who's going to ultimately inform, hey, listen, I don't see a future, but do you want to go grab a meal anyway? Unless someone really needs the free meal.
2: I mean, yeah, like me that one time.
3: Use and abuse. Lauren, this is nothing new. I've been practice marrying for years.
2: Okay, so I feel like this is extremely common.
1: Dallas is four times over.
2: Some people will go as far as having kids with the person.
3: Oh, no.
1: That's for Dallas. I don't want that life.
3: No. Not that serious.
2: Okay, so practice dating. Why couldn't you do this with a friend and just go on like a friend date and tell them like, hey, like I'm practicing going on a date later. Like, what should I talk about with this person?
1: You know what's fun?
3: What?
1: On that second date, just look at them, make direct eye contact, and say,
3: I'm having a bad day.
1: It's a great way to end practice day. No, I know I was used by people back in the day. I know I was. I was definitely used by somebody who she wanted free food and she wanted conversation because she was lonely. She'd been broken up with. She was in a long distance relationship with her college boyfriend.
2: Yeah.
1: I dropped out. I moved back home. She was somebody I went to high school with who I sort of had a crush on in high school. And then when her relationship started going wrong, I was used to make the other guy feel jealous.
2: Oh, yeah. Okay.
1: And so, and she was sort of getting, because she'd been in a relationship with this guy for 3.5 years, and she's like, I don't even know what it's like to date anymore. And she even said, we should go on a date.
2: Of course.
1: I did.
3: You thought you were going to get lucky or at least get some smooches or something.
1: I was still thinking about this. I do not have the courage to ask this person who I'm friends. I am friends with her. I used to work with her a bunch of years ago. And I remember I told you about her. She invited me to her apartment in the middle of the day. And she made spaghetti for me. Did I ever tell you this? I know I did a long time ago.
3: I think you did.
1: And she was the hottest person on the radio station. She was on the morning show.
3: Right.
1: And I was doing not the morning show, the overnight show. And she's like, you need to come to my place and have spaghetti. I'm like, okay, cool. And then I didn't realize until the date was the date. I didn't realize until the afternoon was over. I'm like, was this a date? What was this?
3: Well, did she try to put a move on you? Because let me tell you something. If I'm cooking a guy dinner and I'm inviting you to my house, I'm making a move.
2: Yeah, and was she being flirty, looking back now?
1: She just had that kind of personality and still does where she always seems flirty. She just being nice. But anybody who is lonely, sad, and unattractive, hi, it's Kincaid, would assume that, you know.
2: Was she dressed differently? Like, was she dressed up a little bit?
1: Girl could wear a paper bag and she always look hot.
2: No, but so, I'm saying was she like not in like a sweatshirt? Did she actually have on like a cuter outfit?
1: Jeans. She wore the same thing she had at work that morning. Okay.
3: Maybe she was just being nice then.
2: Yeah, maybe.
3: She was being nice to you.
1: That was a practice date.
2: Maybe. Yeah, maybe she wanted to test her spaghetti making skills on you for an actual date that she had later on.
1: I have a man coming over next week. I just want to make sure I don't kill him. So that's what it is.
3: Yeah. She needed you to check out her noodles.
2: And get no sauce with it.
1: None whatsoever. Thank you. And scene.
2: Aww.
4: 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Kincaid and
1: Once
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0: Kincaid in Dallas. Well, what would you do in the situation? Mary Hubbard filed a federal lawsuit against Campbell Company and Walmart after discovering moving worms and parasites in SpaghettiOs she shared with her daughter. Back in June of 2024, she purchased the canned soup at a Walmart supercenter in Okeechobee, Florida. After consuming portions, she noticed worm-like organisms moving within the food product.
1: Yeah, she probably wouldn't claim.
0: Nope.
1: Complained about that.
2: Yeah.
0: Some would say otherwise, and captured video evidence. Both mother and child allegedly suffered parasitic infections requiring medical treatment. Yeah, the daughter experienced abdominal pain, nausea, vomiting, and diarrhea. Hubbard claims permanent injuries, including gastroenteritis. The lawsuit seeks $75,000 in damages, alleging negligence and federal food safety violations. Walmart stated customer safety is their priority, and in reviewing the complaint, Campbell responded that they believe the claims lack merit and will defend vigorously. So I'll stay on this case, but that's just what an unintended surprise.
1: Well, if there's parasitic stuff in one can, don't you think it's going to show up in another can?
0: Had to have been in something else as well, right? So I would imagine the whole batch is nasty. Something's going on.
1: I think so.
0: Unless nobody else noticed. I mean, your boy Kincaid, literally, I'm so bad at looking at my food when I'm hungry. It's nom, nom, nom.
1: Oh.
0: Yeah.
1: You don't
0: Now, I got to treat it the way the school nurse, back when the school nurse used to look for lice, I got to go through there with a little, toothpicks.
1: I've got to inspect it.
2: Me too.
1: See what's going on.
2: Yep.
0: I get it.

0: Girl.
1: Are you smarter than Kincaid?
2: I'm thinking this morning, he absolutely is, and I'll be honest, I am afraid of Matt's abilities. Matt, good morning and welcome to the show. How are you, my friend?
3: Good morning. I'm great. How are you guys doing?
2: We're doing great. Matt, what is it you do to earn an income?
3: So for 29 years, I've been a firefighter, and these last couple years, I've been our department's EMS coordinator.
2: Wow, Matt, right. Thank you so much. Matt, you are brave, you are strong, you are going to kick my butt this morning. I'm very concerned, Matt. You know how it works. There are five questions, you get 6 seconds to answer, because we have a timer now to dissuade people from cheating, but you wouldn't do that. Matt, I'm going to leave the room. I can't wait.
3: Sounds good.
4: Get out of here.
2: So worried.
4: We'll go.
2: All right,
4: bye.
3: He wearing his jorts today? He's got to be wearing jorts.
4: No, he's not in jorts. We've actually got to cut some videos after work today, so he decided to wear jeans because he figured wanted to see those jorts. All right, Matt, here we go. Question number one. Who is the cook or chef that won season 2 of the Next Food Network Star and has hosted many shows since?
3: Oh, Guy Fieri.
4: All right. Question number two. What was the first car to be mass produced?
3: Ford Model T.
4: All right. Question number three. Male rulers in ancient Egypt were called what?
3: Male rulers. Huns.
4: Okay. Question number four.
3: I know that's wrong.
4: The Mississippi River runs through 10 states. Other than Mississippi, can you name two more of them?
3: Oh, boy. Tennessee and Kentucky.
4: All right. Question number five. What are the two materials that money is made from?
3: Cotton and wood fibers.
4: All right.
5: Hey, get in here.
4: Let me tell you something.
3: What?
4: Let me tell you.
3: This is so much easier when you're not alive.
4: Matt is good.
5: Yeah.
4: Matt is good. All right, Kincaid, question number one. Who is the cook that won season 2, cook or chef, of the Next Food Network Star and has hosted many shows since?
2: Is it Guy Fieri?
4: It is indeed. Matt knew that
3: Sweet.
4: One. Question number two.
2: Excuse me.
5: Whatever. Let it go down.
4: Question number two. What was the first car to be mass produced?
2: The Model T.
4: That is correct. Good Lord. Wow. I didn't expect you to get that one. Listen to Matt got that one right, too.
2: Great minds.
4: Question number three. Yes, male sir. Rulers in ancient Egypt were called what?
2: Pharaohs.
4: That is correct. Oh, Lord. We are tied right now. The Mississippi River runs through 10 states. Other than Mississippi, can you name two more of them?
2: Minnesota and Iowa.
4: Wow. I'm so impressed.
5: Yeah.
2: Because I used to live in an apartment complex right by the Mississippi
4: That's
2: River.
4: That's awesome. Yep. Minnesota, Wisconsin, Iowa, mm-hmm. Illinois, Missouri, Kentucky, Tennessee, Arkansas, Louisiana, and of course, Mississippi. All right. And question number five. What are the two materials that money is made from?
2: Cotton and paper?
4: No, cotton and linen.
2: Oh.
4: Really?
3: Oh, I was going to say linen, too.
2: Yeah. I didn't know it either. Awesome.
4: He knew cotton, but he didn't know the linen. 75% cotton, 25% linen. Matt, you were amazing. However, today, are not smarter than Kincaid. He got 4, you got 3, but thank you so much.
2: And thank you for being a firefighter.
3: Awesome. Thanks for having me.
2: Matt, how often do you have to replace your turnout coat? And do you don't share the turnout coats, right? You have your own, right, that's fitted for you?
3: We have our own, and the recommended is every 10 years, unless it's damaged before that time.
2: Got it. And do you have to, when you get to like 8.5 years, do you Febreze your turnout coats?
3: We do that after every fire.
4: Matt, my question is, are you on a calendar?
3: I am on a lowered expectations calendar.
2: Nice. Matt, thank you. Thank you for listening. We love you, and have a great day at
4: You're
2: work.
4: Awesome.
2: Thank you so much. That's
3: thank
2: Hero
3: you.
2: Matt. Thank you. It's Matt.
4: He's awesome.
2: How did you score this morning? Those questions were amazing, only because I got most of them right.
4: Thanks for listening to Kincaid and Dallas
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2: Kincaid and Nellis.
0: Happened again this morning. Happened yesterday, leaving work and headed home. This seems to be a new trend. More and more people, and I've passed these people, and I did that thing where I had to look into their car. Is this a new driver? Is this a teen? What is going on? Why are more people choosing, when they get onto a highway and merging onto an interstate, why are they choosing to not accelerate, but go so much slower than the speed of traffic?
3: This happened to me this morning. It's so frustrating.
0: This has happened repeatedly. Literally every time I'm getting on a highway, I am behind somebody who chooses not to go the speed limit or even close to the speed limit, but literally 40 miles an hour to try to get behind the traffic.
3: Yes, that, or I've been behind people who almost come to a full stop almost.
4: That happened yesterday to me on the way home. I was going by, but I saw this person coming down the ramp. And they just stopped.
3: Why?
4: And I'm like, okay, that's not what you're supposed to do. No,
3: you're putting yourself at more danger by doing that than instead of just merging on at the correct speed.
0: Is this like a TikTok trend we didn't know about? Is this the
3: how to be dumb trend?
4: And you're the one, you are responsible to get yourself into traffic. Traffic is not responsible to stop and let you in.
3: Yep. But
0: repeatedly, every time, and I made sure, like, certainly this isn't the same guy from yesterday, because it happens every morning when I'm getting on the road.
4: It wasn't the same guy, was it?
0: No, never. No, the only guy I see in the morning, there's this guy who is on a moped with a flag on the back, and it looks like
4: he's riding a moped.
0: Yes, he is.
4: Wow.
0: Yes, he is. He's very bold to get on the interstate on his moped.
4: He is so bold.
0: Yes, and he's got a giant flag on the end. It looks like one of those things that a used car lot, the baby guy that waves around, but he's got a giant flag on a way too tall pole. Marcus, don't say that from home. And so, merging behind him is a nightmare. But anyway, no, not the same guy.
4: Yeah, if you don't know how to merge, look it up.
3: Yeah.
0: Go to TikTok.
4: Up.
0: How to merge.
4: Well, let's. You know what?
0: Go ahead.
4: I'm going to do it for you.
0: Are you? Okay. Please, Dallas, give us. This is the official from Dallas.
4: To merge.
0: Teach us how to merge.
4: Oh, not in Excel.
3: Oh my God.
4: Jesus.
3: Also, I have a quick question. I get stuck behind this person frequently it's 35 miles on this one road, but they're always, always going 25. Why? Why go 10 under? What's the point?
0: I can tell you why, Lauren, because they don't want to see the person that they're eventually going to get to. But they have no desire to see that person.
4: Okay, you ready?
0: Yeah, how to merge, Dallas, go.
4: Merging onto a highway involves using the acceleration lane to match the speed of traffic, signaling your intentions and safely entering the flow of vehicles. Step one, prepare as you approach the ramp. Check mirrors and blind spots. Signal early. Step two, accelerate on the ramp. Match your speed. Step three, scan for a gap. Look for a safe space to get yourself into. That's why they call it merging. Number four, signal and merge.

0: 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And number five, consider the zipper merging if applicable.
1: No, this is step five. Punch it, Margaret. Yeah. Go.
0: Get out of the way.
2: Merge it,
0: baby.
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16: Then be nice to people.
0: Unlike you.
16: I try. It's Colorado's cat country.
2: Kate in Dallas.
0: Every morning.
16: You are about to be entertained by and learn from. But wait, there's more this morning. For instance, guess where this man who was fleeing a DWI investigation was attacked by an alligator? Where do you think that might have happened?
0: Somewhere in Florida or I don't know.
2: Florida's always a safe bet.
16: Florida or I don't know. One of those is correct, Dallas.
0: Well, we know what a unibrow is. Yes. And you know how to solve that. You just pluck your eyebrows. Mm-hmm. A uniboob. How tight is your sports bra? Y'all, this is a real thing.
16: I know.
0: I'm going to talk about the uniboob. Lauren.
2: You don't send me a car, I'm not coming. I'm going to tell you all about the new ridiculous Gen Z dating rule.
16: Okay, that plus uniboobs and alligators and can't wait.
17: Don't you worry.

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1: 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But wait, there's more. Kincaid and Dallas.
2: Would you be surprised to learn that it was Louisiana where that was where a man was fleeing a DWI investigation, attacked by an alligator after twice running from state troopers and leaping off an elevated section of an interstate into a swamp, authorities said. State police reported that a 40-year-old man named Victor M. Rivas had been allegedly driving recklessly on I-10, striking a concrete barrier and blowing out a tire before troopers stopped him and noticed signs of possible impairment. Rivas allegedly bolted, jumping into the swamp, later resurfaced along U.S. 61 and fled again, only to be bitten on both arms by an alligator while trying to escape through a marsh. Despite his injuries, he continued to evade the officers until he was finally captured, taken to a hospital, and then booked on charges, including second offense DWI, resisting an officer, hit and run, and careless operation. Could you imagine being in the lockup, you're in the waiting room, you're covered in bites and blood, and what happened, man? Evaded, alligator, swamp.
0: Crazy. That's the DA of the day right there.
2: A district attorney. But wait, there's more from you, Dallas.
0: Okay, so it is something called, I mean, I hope I say this right, Semastia. It's a rare and kind of crazy condition, but it happens, and it's known as a uniboob. It's also known as bread loafing. I'm not sure where that comes from. But it's a condition where the breasts meet or fuse in the center of the chest, leaving little to no cleavage and creating the appearance of a single uniboob. It's rare. It's present from birth. It happens when a web of skin, fat, and tissue naturally extends over the sternum, blurring the separation lines between the breasts. Doctors aren't entirely sure why it happens, but genetics are believed to play a role. But there's all this talk about if you wear your sports bra really tight, that they can like start to go together and stuff.
2: They merge.
0: Isn't that crazy? At least the breasts know how to merge.
3: We were talking about earlier.
2: You might have experienced this morning. People are not merging correct. They're going too slow and getting on the highway. They're not accelerating.
0: There's another reason also, if women have breast implants that are too large for their frame, placements that are too close together or surgical missteps that stretch or disrupt the tissue between the breasts, they can actually start to like grow into one.
2: It's like when you crack two eggs and they merge together in the skillet.
0: Yes, that's exactly what it's like.
3: Wow, what a comparison.
0: That's exactly what it's like. So I don't know. I'm looking at a picture of one right now, and I'm like,
2: on the work computer?
0: It's on the New York Post.
2: I understand.
0: Yeah.
2: Then it's okay to see.
3: I mean, I guess so then.
0: It's not considered life threatening, and it doesn't usually affect.
3: Yeah, I want to see the uni boob.
0: Hold on.
2: Wow, I expected it to be covered or blurred, but it's not.
0: Lauren,
2: go over there and look. Let's walk over there.
0: Yeah. It's not considered life-threatening and doesn't usually affect the functioning of organs like the heart or the lungs, but it can still cause problems.
2: I told you.
3: Jump scare.
0: The skin in the center of the chest may rub together, leading to chafing, irritation, or discomfort. The bigger impact is often emotional. For many patients, the condition can take a serious toll on confidence and body image. So I don't know if there is surgery where you can separate it. I mean, I would think that there would be, but
2: I
0: would think that would be so painful.
2: I'm sorry. I would not hold that against you. I would be fine with it. It'd be fine. Don't worry. I don't want you to worry about my thoughts in this whole thing.
0: Exactly.
2: I haven't had bread in a while.
3: And he'll take his bread however he wants.
2: I'd like a loaf, please.
0: Isn't that crazy bread loafing? It doesn't look like a loaf of bread.
2: No, not at all.
3: That's weird.
0: It's so weird.
3: Who makes up these terms? Seriously, where do they come from?
0: Who knows?
2: A bakery?
3: Yeah.
2: It's a big bakery.
3: It is. That's what it is.
0: It's the booby bakery.
2: Marcus, say that.
0: Lauren.
3: Okay, there is a new Gen Z dating rule. I feel like there's one every single week.
2: It seems like you always get them.
3: Yes, yeah. And for some people, it's a total deal breaker. So here's what happened. A woman in New York had a date planned, 7:30, reservation, everything was locked in. And right before the date, she texts the guy and says something like, "Hey, are you going to send me a car or am I taking the train in the rain?" And the guy basically ignores the hint and just says, "Oh, I'll see you at 7:30.
2: Yeah.
3: She cancels the date. She responds back to him, no thanks, cancels the date, no dinner, no second chance. And she later explains that it's one of her rules. If the guy doesn't offer to at least send you a car for the, like, on the first date, she's not going. Her reasoning, she says it sets the tone. It feels more intentional, more thoughtful, even calls it provider energy and protector energy, like a guy making sure that you get there safely. But the internet is, of course, not completely on board with this. Some people are saying they love this idea and they think, yes, this is setting the standard. A guy should offer to send you a car, whether it's an Uber or a Lyft, whatever, to come and pick you up so and they can meet you for the first date. While other people are saying, this guy isn't your chauffeur. He doesn't owe you anything yet. Like, it's a first date. It might not go anywhere. Why is he going to send you a car?
4: And wouldn't some women be like, I've never met you before and I don't want to get into a car that you sent that seems weird and a security.
3: That's why it's like an Uber. Like, a lot of women would hope they send an Uber that way you can at least kind of like track it on your phone. But
4: here's
3: still,
4: a white van, no windows. Can't wait to see the restaurant.
3: Come on in.
0: Yeah, it sounds like they want like a limo or something.
3: Or like a black car service to come pick them up.
4: Is this like the 2026? Oh, it's raining. Let me lay my coat on the ground so you don't have to step in the puddle.
3: Yeah, like definitely ridiculous like that.
4: Sure.
3: Yeah.
0: You know, Kincaid, when he picked up Aaron the first time, he just sat outside and went, honk, honk.
4: Does this need to come up? This has come up every day we've done the show. Every weekday for the past 2 weeks, this has come up. Thanks, Dallas. Yes,
3: mean,
4: I did.
3: Technically, you did send a car to your house to come pick
4: her up. I sent my car, and I had friends in the back seat because I thought she might be psycho.
3: You set the standard.
4: I lowered the bar, tremendously.
3: Yeah, this is too much for me. I wouldn't ever ask a guy to send me a car or...
0: I would be, like, horrified if he did that. You can't compare. Pick me up.
3: It would be a nice gesture if he offered. He has to be the one to offer it. But if
4: And here's what I think. Somebody sends a car, I'm going to think you have a lot of money, and then when we're having dinner at Cheddar's, I'm going to be really disappointed. You know what I mean? I sent a car for you. Oh,
0: Cheddar's.
4: No, I'm just saying, it's not, you sent a car, I'm thinking, you know, Capital Grill or something, all of a sudden. Sorry. All right.
0: Okay.
4: Yeah. Would it be great if you sent his mom to pick you up in the car?
3: Right.
4: Two birds, one stone.
0: You're crazy.
3: But wait, that's all.
4: Waking up Southern Colorado.
0: Hey, it's Kincaid and Dallas on Colorado's Cat Country.
4: 95.1.
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21: 20 years ago, the average attention span was about 2.5 minutes. Today, it's just 47 seconds. Pretty disconcerting. That's according to new research out of UC Irvine. But really, this isn't our fault, at least not entirely. We can blame technology and the world around us. Attention, it turns out, is not an unlimited resource. You only have so much of it to give. Start paying more attention to what times of the day you seem to be at your mental peak. Try to knock out the more complicated stuff during that time. It's also important to take breaks every so often so you can more easily lock in when you're trying to concentrate. One expert said, even trying to visualize where you want to end your day with everything all wrapped up or with tons left to do. That can act as a real motivator. I'm Dr. Sanjay Gupta, helping you live a better life.
4: I'm Kincaid.
0: Hey, it's Dallas.
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23: The dealer is just like, you want to, you can go to the ATM, you can do a cash and bear.
4: Okay. First I hear dealer, I'm thinking this is some sort of drug issue, but then cash advance. You don't hear dealers talking about cash advances. Could this be a gambling situation? I guess we'll find out with My Little Secret next.

0: Hayden Dallas. My little secret.
1: My little secret is I went to the casino and I got way too drunk and I lost way too much money.
2: Oh, my dude gambled drunk.
3: Okay, are we talking hundreds or thousands?
2: How much did we lose?
1: Thousands.
2: How many thousands, sir?
1: 20,000.
3: What
2: game? Was this a slot machine? Which one was this?
1: No. Blackjack.
2: Regal Riches. No. Oh, Blackjack. You're playing cards. Wow.
3: You name it off the game.
2: Oh, yeah. I know all Baccarat, Blackjack.
1: Blackjack all night.
2: Crapless craps. Oh, I love all of them, Dallas. Get me, I'll win your money back. Give me $18. So what got you? You didn't walk in there with 20 grand. You must have had some cash advance because you couldn't take that out of the ATM in one night.
1: Yeah, so, you know, I had a little $1,000 budget for the weekend, and, you know, I'm at the table, and 5 minutes, that $1,000's gone. And the dealer is just like, you want to, you can do, you can go to the ATM, you can do a cash advance on your credit card.
2: Mm.
1: He's like, yeah, people do it all the time, and, you know, it's a great way to get cash, and they just win it back, you know. So, you know, I'm like, all right, whatever, I do it. And, I lose it, $5,000, and I do it again, and I lose $5,000, and he just keep telling me to keep chasing it, and like, oh, just, you gotta play to win, you know, so.
3: I didn't know dealers did that. Yeah, I didn't know they would.
2: You know what, good dealers will recognize that you're on a losing streak.
3: Right.
2: And it's weird that you had that dealer for that long, like that they didn't switch out the dealer. That's a really awful dealer. I'm sorry that happened to you.
1: Yeah.
2: You're down $20,000, high interest credit card debt on a cash advance.
1: Yes. I don't know how to tell my wife.
2: Wow.
3: Yeah. What? Does your wife listen to the show?
2: Does your wife need to go buy something at Target and it's going to be denied because you've basically hit the maximum balance on your credit card?
3: Do y'all have credit cards together or are these your credit cards?
1: This one is mine, but it is the emergency card.
2: Well, guess what? You had an emergency. You got to break the seal on this lie. You just have to say, honey, I'm sorry. Something happened. I can't keep this a secret. Because if you don't and she discovers this, that you're slowly paying this thing off, she's going to be very upset that you didn't tell her the truth.
1: Yeah.
2: You think you're going to get away with it, but you're not.
1: I think I just have to bite the bullet.
3: Yeah, because you're going to have to take money out of your account to pay this off, either one big chunk or either you're going to pay monthly. She's going to want to know, why are you taking that money out?
2: And the minimum on this thing, let's say your credit card is a reasonable 17%, but it's not.
3: But isn't cash advance even more?
2: Even more. You're going to end up paying what feels like a Rolls Royce payment or almost a mortgage on this thing.
3: Yeah, if you took 20 grand out, you're probably going to pay back, what, 40?
2: She's going to wonder why you keep suggesting that you have top ramen every night. You got to tell her the truth.
3: Yeah.
1: No. Oh, my God.
2: And were you with friends at the casino? Who let you gamble like this?
3: No kidding. I would have jumped on your back and said, no. I'd have beat you over the head. Yeah.
1: I mean, I was with friends, but they were out doing their thing. And, you know, I'm not going to tell them either.
2: Yeah, their thing was not.
1: I just said I lost money. I didn't tell them how much.
2: Oh, yeah.
3: Wow.
2: I'm sorry this happened, but tell her the truth. Come up with a plan. I'm sorry.
3: The truth will set you free, even though you're going to have a high fee.
2: Well said, Dallas.
4: Good morning.
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0: Kincaid in Dallas, and there's something in the water that somebody thought came out of the ocean and got into a lake. What is this?
1: Okay, so there is a guy. His name is Zach Ketchum. If y'all don't know who he is.
2: Hottie.
1: Oh, Lord have mercy. He has like over 4 million followers or subscribers on YouTube.
2: Yeah, you want to catch him.
1: Yes, exactly. So this lady called him. I don't know exactly how you get in touch with Zach. I'd like to know. Just so I could, you know, hey, come see what's in my pond.
0: What?
1: I'm just kidding. So there was this fresh water. I don't even know. It's like a small lake. It's not really deep, and it's out behind, I'm assuming, her subdivision where she lives. And she's like, the shark keeps eating my ducks. No.
0: No, that's not how
1: it's sharks not
0: work.
1: A shark. No. They're not in that water. So anyways, they get in touch with this Zach Ketchum guy. He comes out and he starts fishing, trying to figure out what's happening. Well, what's happening is there was a massive red-tail catfish that kept hiding near the ledge. And every time a duck would swim by, this catfish was so big, it could just jump up and grab it. Yeah, that's a big catfish.
0: I hate catfish on duck violence. That's so sad.
2: Yeah, right?
1: Well, there was a lot going on. But anyways, look up Zach. If you're into fishing, this guy is amazing. And he's really cute.
2: Yeah, or if you want to just look at some nice eye candy.
1: Yeah. Ooh, Lord. I love listening to Megan Marie. She's a cowgirl and an army wife.
0: She's coming up after us at 10 on Colorado's Cat Country 95.1.
3: Kincaid and Dallas.
0: Mornings. What do you feel like dishing here in a bit?
1: Oh my gosh. I can't wait for you to hear this little rendition of Zach Top's version of Amarillo by Morning. Now, Kincaid and I both have thoughts on this that we wish would happen, but he kicked off.
0: You actually agree with me on this?
1: Yes, because it's a cappella. I mean, you know what I'm saying? It's not like he's up there with the band doing it.
0: I love how she says a cappella, but she says a cappello like it's a restaurant.
1: Anyways, he kicked off his Colbert and Country Music Tour Friday night in Oklahoma, so we're going to play some of that. We're going to talk about NBA star Jimmy Butler and his connection to country music. I had this story. It's been a while ago, but apparently it's coming to light. It's happening. And he's getting some good backing from country stars. We'll talk about it all coming up during the dish.

0: Alice's Dish.
1: NBA star Jimmy Butler teased last week that while he's in rehab for his knee, he's been working on his country album, and he even shared a clip with Breland on vocals.
2: Man, I was before you.
3: Yes.
1: How about that?
3: Yeah. Wow.
1: So Jordan Davis said, I can confirm. He's heard a lot of the album, and Jordan said, it's awesome. Quote, he's a crazy talented guy. It's really cool to see a guy that I've been a fan of for a long time be so on fire for country music.
4: Isn't it interesting to see people who are brilliant in their careers have these side things that no one knew they were capable of?
1: Yeah.
4: And they're really good as well.
1: I love it. Justin Moore announced yesterday that he's stepping away from touring for a short time to focus on his health. Not really sure what's going on, but he said, as a result, I'll be unable to perform some upcoming shows. This is the right decision for me and my family, and I appreciate everyone's understanding and support. I look forward to getting back out there later this summer and doing what I love most.
4: Whatever it is, man, get well.
1: I know. I hope so. Zach Top kicked off his cold beer and country music tour Friday night in Oklahoma, and it included an acoustic cover of George Strait's Amarillo by Mornin'.

0: He sounds so good.
1: Dallas, he sounds so good.
0: Yeah, Kincaid and I want everybody else to stop singing.
1: Please.
0: Just let him sing. When it's something like that, when it's an acoustic version like that, I just want to hear the person that's singing the song.
1: And they're paying tribute to somebody else. You don't need to be the backup singer.
0: Yeah, just let him sing. Depending on who you ask, summer is already here. I think summer is already here.
1: Well, it feels like the inside of a dog's mouth outside.
0: Well, it does. It does. The official day, of course, isn't until Sunday the 21st, which is Father's Day. But they have come up with a list of the best country summer songs. And I'm going to give you the top five.
1: Please.
0: Buy Me a Boat, Chris Jansen. Margaritaville, Jimmy Buffett. Okay. All Summer Long, Kid Rock. Number two, Summertime, Kenny Chesney. And number one, I so agree with this one, Chattahoochee, Alan Jackson.
2: Yes. A classic.
0: Idris Elba doesn't want to play James Bond. I wanted him to do this so bad because he would be so good. But he said that some markets would not accept a black 007. I totally disagree with that. I think that he would be amazing. He also doesn't think that they should make Bond woke. So I don't know what's going to happen with that, who's going to play or what's going to happen, but I'm ready for some more James Bond movies because I do love that franchise.
2: I've heard Jacob Elordi's in the running as the top candidate.
0: Yeah,
2: and I think
0: too.
2: He would be great, honestly.
0: Yep.
1: I haven't seen a James Bond film in years. I'm so behind on the entire franchise.
0: Oh, my gosh. They're on, what was it? They came on Netflix. And I watch them all the time. I love them. I've seen them all over and over and over. It's just I don't know why, but just having that on in the background, and I know that I can look at it at any point and go, oh, yeah, this is the part where blah, blah, blah,
1: blah. You feel comforted just knowing that's there.
0: Yes, I love it. Netflix unveiled the first photos and video of the actual puppy that's starring as Scooby-Doo in the upcoming live-action series Scooby-Doo Origins. It's marking the franchise's first use of a real canine. The streamer released a teaser showing the Great Dane meeting Shaggy, and it's currently filming in Atlanta. And the series premieres globally on Netflix in 2027.
1: Do you think we'll like this?
0: I cannot wait to see it because you know that is...
1: You love it.
0: Scooby-Doo and the Super Friends, my favorite cartoons of all time. And Hugh Jackman, I don't think they could have found anyone better for this. He is going to play the pirate Long John Silver in the new film of the movie from the novel Treasure Island from Robert Louis Stevenson.
2: I thought you were going to say he was going to play the pirate from Long John Silver and like a commercial for that.
1: How does this relate to the restaurant where we're going to get our fish?
0: No, he's going to play Long John Silver in the new film from the book Robert Louis Stevenson's 1883 novel of Treasure Island, one of my favorite books that I read.
1: But who's going to play Captain D?
0: Well, I don't know who's going to play Captain D. I'm not sure about that, but Hugh Jackman will be great. I'm Dallas, and that's The Dish.
1: Thank you, Dallas. I appreciate it. Kincaid and Dallas.
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0: Who is ready for Just Hang Up?
1: I am so ready for this one.
0: Three in Dallas woke up. This morning's Just Hang Up, and how it works, if you're new to the show, you tell us what we have to know, we don't ask you questions, and then you just hang up. This morning's Just Hang Up.
1: And you know we're going to have questions.
0: Can't ask
1: I know.
0: Them. That's
1: I
0: part
1: know.
0: Of it. That's why people call in. That's why this is so popular. Just Hang Up. I broke the law and got away with blank. I broke the law and got away with blank. If you could answer this.
4: And we're not narcs.
0: No, we're not.
4: Yeah,
0: no.
4: We're not.
0: No. I'm hoping we get more white collar crimes, more traffic infractions. I hope they're not horrific. Please don't be horrific.
1: I think they'll be horrific.
0: I broke the law and got. I'm sure we'll get lots of embezzlement. I'm sure we'll get lots of theft.
4: Trespassing.
1: Yes.
0: Yep. People snuck into concerts. I'm sure someone right now is they're hiding in a storage room right now, ready to watch the World Cup.
1: Hold on.
0: Good morning. You're live on the radio. Just hang up.
5: Yes, I said an FDR's wheelchair that he said, and that's in the Smithsonian Institute.
0: You sat in it. Thank you. You're not supposed to sit or touch the exhibits.
1: He got behind the ropes. Isn't that thing like in ropes? And
0: I thought it was behind glass, the extension. But maybe,
1: Oh my God.
0: The fact that you didn't have people rushing over in uniforms.
1: Oh, you would have got a Smithsonian spanking if they'd have caught you.
0: More people would go to the Smithsonian if they were public spankings. Oh, hold on. Good morning. You're live on the radio. You broke the law and got away with blank.
5: I broke the law and got a 10-point book.
0: Thank you. 10-point book.
1: Ooh, wow. Yep. That means he shot it at night.
0: He was poaching. It's poaching.
1: Or when it was not deer season.
0: Good morning. You're live on the radio. You broke the law and got away with what?
6: Speeding.
0: Thank you.
1: Oh, yeah.
0: All right.
1: We do that every day.
0: Well, hi.

0: Yeah. Morning.
1: Run that red light.
0: Yeah. Yeah. Morning. Oh, wait, hold on. 70 and a 40, somebody says. She's got a message right now.
1: 70 and a 40. Mm-hmm. Wow.
0: Where did you need to be is my question.
1: Yeah, where did you need to be 70 and a 40?
0: Please text us back.
1: That is fast.
0: Live on the radio to just hang up with Kincaid in Dallas. I broke the law and got away with blank.
2: What? It was a federal law. I swam down in the Christ of the Abyss and I touched the wrong hand.
0: I don't know what any of that means, but it sounds really awful. Thank you.
3: I have so many questions.
0: Yeah.
3: Christ of the Abyss. Let me look that up.
0: Okay, thank you. You look that up.
1: Wow.
0: We're going to just hang up right now.
1: Oh.
0: I broke the law and got away with blank.
1: What have you done besides speed?
0: This is awful. And I've since donated money to this church because I felt awful. When I was 8 years old, I stole a microphone from a church.
1: What?
3: Okay, yep. 8 years old, though.
0: Yep. I was in Cub Scouts. I took a microphone, and I've since made, the minute I got my first job, I've thought about this. And
1: oh, my God.
0: Good morning. You're live on the radio.
1: Wow.
0: I broke the law and got away with blank.
2: I went to the Titanic Museum and laid in the third class bed.
0: You laid in the Titanic bed. Thank you.
1: Wow.
0: What is with people in museums? What is with the
3: FBI? I thought you were being watched like a hockey museum.
1: Yeah.
3: There's security cameras.
1: Wow.
0: Good morning. You're live on the radio. It's Kincaid and Dallas. It just hang up. You broke the law and got away with blank.
4: I helped my sister break into her ex's house and get her plants back that he was holding hostage.
0: Thank you, plants. Thank you.
1: That's fantastic.
0: Do you think they were those kind of plants?
1: You mean marijuana?
0: Because I don't think you need some azaleas.
1: No.
0: I don't think, okay.
1: Well, she might. Hello, houseplants are expensive.
3: Yeah, I would break in. If Clay and I broke up, I would break in and get Harry, our houseplant. I love him.
1: Exactly. Your
0: Harry,
1: mother-in-law's tongue.
0: That's Harry House.
1: Your mother-in-law's tongue.
3: Yes, it's growing beautifully, by the way.
5: I love that.
0: Thank you. Oh, messages coming in. Sorry, let me know when the phone rings. Messages, 103 and a 65. Running late to a morning workout. Cop was in a good mood that day. The fact that you were able to leave, I got pulled over doing 150
3: in
0: a 70.
3: What? Wow.
0: Thank you.
3: Dallas,
0: thank
3: what about you? Have you broken the law and gone away?
0: Oh, hold on.
1: Oh,
0: good morning. You're live on the radio. Just hang up. You broke the law and got away with blank.
6: 120 miles an hour and a 55.
0: Thank you.
3: We got some like Georgia Bulldog football players calling it.
1: This was not a law break, but I did something without asking permission.
0: What?
1: That could have turned out horrifically wrong. One time I was at a NASCAR race.
3: Mm-hmm.
1: It was before the race. It was like the weekend before. And the president of the Speedway and I are good friends. And I took the pace car out on the track without asking.
0: Nice, Dallas.
1: Nice.
0: Oh, here's one for you, Dallas. I committed arson and burned down a barn when I was 15 accidentally.
1: Oh,
3: nice.
0: That's one Dallas can relate to.
1: Yeah. Well, it's not really arson if it was an accident.
3: Yeah.
1: Arson's when you do it on purpose.
0: We're talking about right now, just hang up. I broke the law and got away with blank. I drove on a sidewalk in front of a police station. I didn't want to go all the way around the median. And you did that in front of a police station.
1: Okay. Did you see the suitcase one?
0: No.
1: Took a suitcase from the Holocaust Museum.
0: Oh, no.
1: Wow.
0: Thank you for all your messages. Thank you for all your calls. Please.
1: Love it.
0: Museums, you need more security.
1: Y'all keep doing what you're doing.
3: Yeah.
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0: So it happened at a church. You know the part of the wedding where they say, if there's anyone here who finds any reason why these two should not be wed today, speak now or forever hold your peace. Well, we have transcripts.
1: Somebody not hold it?
0: No, they couldn't hold it, Dallas. We have transcripts of exactly what was said in moments where someone spoke up and did the wedding continue? Well, yes and no.
2: Kincaid and Dallas.
0: When people objected during the ceremony at weddings, I got various stories. These were posted by BuzzFeed, and they are amazing. When the officiant asked if anybody had an objection, the woman sitting near the back stood up. She didn't yell. She just said, he's married to me, and our son is in the car. The groom whispered that the woman was out of her mind, but the woman walked up the aisle and handed the bride her phone. It had photos, probably marriage certificates and texts. The bride took off her veil, and she walked out.
1: Wow.
0: One person told BuzzFeed, the would-be bride had hooked up with the pastor before the ceremony.
1: The pastor?
0: And somebody had video of this on their phone.
1: He was a preacher teacher.
0: Another one says the ex showed up saying she still loved him and not to do this. The best part was in the middle of all the drama, the mother of the groom approached her, reached for her hair, pulled her hair down, and dragged her on the floor all the way to the door, not saying a single thing. She came back inside with a giant smile. The ex didn't go back in, and the ceremony went on.
3: Oh, I would pay to see that.
1: I know, me too.
0: I would go to every wedding. No problem. Get you the best gift.
1: If there were going to be that kind of drama.
0: If you could guarantee that.
1: Sign me up.
3: Dragging somebody out by their hair.
1: That's better than a soap opera.
0: Wedding and theater, we need this. Another one. My aunt stood up and said she didn't want to continue to be in a family with a man like that. Who was entering the family. The bride ran off crying. They didn't get married that day, but ended up having their own ceremony later on and are still together. And those are just some of the ones posted to BuzzFeed.
1: Wow.
0: Read right here.
1: That's crazy. Have you ever seen that, is it Madea?
0: Madea
1: movie?
0: Yes.
3: Yeah. Mm-hmm.
1: Where she throws the hot grits on him right before the wedding. Oh, I love that. Then she goes back to the church. She said, well, we're not getting married.
0: Well, when you think about it, the most memorable part of any wedding wasn't the food. It wasn't the venue or the entertainment. It's what happened at the ceremony.
1: Yeah.
0: Like one of my best friends, his first marriage, I had to count on hands. His first marriage. We went and saw this, and he got so lit before the wedding, he was swaying back and forth.
1: That's awful.
0: Up at the altar. And his other friend and I were sitting there like Mystery Science Theater 3000, literally commenting, going, I give it 6 months. And I was like, nope, I think it's one child in 2 years. I was right.
1: You were right. One child in 2 years.
3: Yeah. Isn't that like the average usually?
0: One child in 2 years?
1: One child in 2 years.
3: Yeah, like most people, it takes them like a baby in 2 years.
0: Maybe. I didn't know that. That sounds like a country song. Please write that. Attention, Nashville.
1: Yeah. I mean, a baby in 2 years.
0: I know for him.
1: Either going to be smiles or all tears.
0: Dallas is great. Please write that.
3: $1 million hit right there.
0: I know for him, it was 7 beers before the wedding, which should also be a country song. Seven beers before the bride.
1: Wow. I got to tell you, I feel sorry for any woman that is standing there and her husband-to-be is walking down the aisle and he is so drunk he can't stand
3: up. Yeah.
1: And I know it happens.
3: Oh, all the time. Yeah.
1: I know it happens, but I feel so bad for her.
3: Because you know she's been up since 7 a.m. getting her hair, makeup done, picture, dresses, all the thing with all the girls. And he's probably just been out there just drinking, playing golf.
1: Well, he took a shower, threw some deodorant on, and then put his tux on and said, let's drink, boys.
3: Yeah, yeah.
0: And do you take her to have and to hold forever and forever? Perfect. Good morning, Southern Colorado.
1: It's Kincaid and Dallas on Colorado's Cat Country 95.1.
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next thing you know, you try to be nice and some guy's getting too close, trying to pick you up, trying to get you to run. And I'm sure one of your friends is about to come over here, cause she's supposed to

0: It's almost embarrassing to admit how much I love this particular soup because it's nasty. I do love pea soup.
1: Well, I love pea soup too. I hate the color of it.
0: I know.
1: Because it...
0: Yeah, it looks nasty.
1: It does look nasty.
0: Sherwin-Williams went ahead and made that the loneliest color.
1: Yeah.
0: They're convinced that of all the colors on the palette, that particular... It's not called pea green, but it's called offbeat green.
1: Yeah.
0: It's a Sherwin-Williams color.
2: It might
0: color.
2: As well be pea green.
3: Yeah. Oh, yeah. Why? That's an ugly color.
1: Oh, it's terrible. It's called offbeat green.
0: Yeah.
1: Offbeat. Looks like broccoli or asparagus soup.
0: Ew. Maybe on an accent wall it'll work in somebody's home. Listen.
3: It looks like baby throw up.
0: No. It looks like the kid didn't like that particular.
1: Kincaid, not accent. That looks like an accident.
0: Accent wall? Yeah. I still truly believe that my wife and I could paint our own house inside.
1: You certainly can't paint a wall.
0: If I had a lawnmower that worked, I could mow my own grass. No. I just don't want to buy one. But here's the thing.
1: Kate, I am telling you, I may not know a lot of stuff, but I know that you cannot paint
0: a
1: house. No,
0: I know we could. I wouldn't want to, but I know I could.
3: You would get halfway done. You'd have like one wall half done.
0: And then
3: you'd
0: leave it there. I'd never get to it.
3: I'm gonna take a break. I'll get back to it later. And then you just never get to it.
0: I'll literally have to drop cloth on the floor for 4 years and never get to it. The ladder's going to be in the corner.
1: By the time he got through, the wall, the molding, the ceiling, everything would be the same color. Because he's not taping anything off.
3: Yes. There's nothing more satisfying, though, when you put that blue tape down. And then you do the painting and then you pull it off. And you're like, wow. That really works.
0: Don't people sit there and get all HGTV and put the stripes on their wall where they peel it back?
3: Yes.
0: And it's perfect.
3: Yeah.
0: I don't have time for
1: that. My niece does that. Her walls are like that.
0: No,
1: beautiful.
0: One solid color.
1: Yeah. No. You're not a painter, honey. You're a lot of things, but you are not a painter.
0: I think I could. It's a roller. And I would try to do that thing where you know, it's the one coat thing. Where it's like one roller. Okay, two dips, got it done.
1: Yeah.
0: Two dips and done.
1: Yeah, you.
0: No.
1: I want a hidden camera. I want a camera in your house when you try to do
0: this. I don't even think you want to hide. I think you want to sit there on the couch and sip on iced tea and watch me paint. You want to be
3: this is the thing. He would start it and he wouldn't properly ventilate. Like he wouldn't have any windows open.
1: And
3: then he would get a high from the fumes and then he'd pass out.
1: Exactly.
3: Get a headache.
1: Yeah.
0: And then everyone's sitting there enjoying the taco bar. He's such an idiot, but this taco bar's delicious.
1: I told him not to paint. I told him not to do that. Now here we are having a taco bar in his name and he's dead.
0: You're sitting there at a funeral and y'all just are shaking your head. God, he was just so stupid. We love him, but he was just such a dumbass.
1: Yep. Somebody said that to me the other day.
0: About me? Well, hold on. Who told you I was such a dumbass? Were you talking to Aaron?
1: A listener.
0: And they used the word dumbass?
1: They didn't say that.
0: What'd they say?
1: They said that you are so crazy. They said he is not all there. I said, I don't know if he is or not, but he's fun.
0: Yeah. Is that like a bless your heart where crazy just means in that, like crazy said
1: I
0: like
1: think
0: a,
1: maybe.
0: He's so crazy.
1: Yeah, sort of kind of.
3: Is something okay with him? Is something wrong?
0: Dumbass.
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0: Waking up Southern Colorado.
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0: I'm Kincaid.
1: I'm Dallas. I'm the sane one on the show.
0: And I'm the one with kids. I'm just exhausted. Dallas has time to rescue animals and be nice to people.
1: Unlike you.
0: I try. It's Colorado's cat country. 95.1.

0: and Kate in Dallas. Well, what would you do in the situation? Mary Hubbard filed a federal lawsuit against Campbell Company and Walmart after discovering moving worms and parasites in SpaghettiOs she shared with her daughter back in June of 2024. She purchased the canned soup at a Walmart supercenter in Okeechobee, Florida. After consuming portions, she noticed worm-like organisms moving within the food product.
1: Yeah, she probably wouldn't complain.
0: Complained
1: about that.
2: Yeah.
0: Some would say otherwise, and captured video evidence. Both mother and child allegedly suffered parasitic infections requiring medical treatment. Yeah, the daughter experienced abdominal pain, nausea, vomiting, and diarrhea. Hubbard claims permanent injuries, including gastroenteritis. The lawsuit seeks $75,000 in damages, alleging negligence and federal food safety violations. Walmart stated customer safety is their priority, and in reviewing the complaint, Campbell responded that they believe the claims lack merit and will defend vigorously. So I'll stay on this case, but that's just what an unintended surprise.
1: Well, if there's parasitic stuff in one can, don't you think it's going to show up in another can?
0: Had to have been in something else as well, right? So I would imagine the whole batch is nasty. Something's going on.
1: I think so.
0: Unless nobody else noticed. I mean, your boy Kincaid, literally, I'm so bad at looking at my food when I'm hungry. It's nom, nom, nom.
1: Oh.
0: Yeah.
1: You don't look.
0: Now I got to treat it the way the school nurse, when the school nurse used to look for lice, I got to go through there with a little, toothpicks.
1: I've got to inspect it.
2: Me too.
1: See what's going on.
2: Yep.
0: I get it.
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0: Y'all, happened again yesterday. I made a closet discovery in my home yesterday.
1: Oh, another closet discovery.
0: I'm telling y'all, this is the best thing ever. It feels like I'm just discovering treasure in my home. It's stuff I bought a long time ago and forgot about. Let me share with you the cachet of goods that I discovered yesterday. That's next.

0: If you missed it, I, like so many others, realized I can't do it alone, and I needed some help, so I started a GLP like 5 months ago, and I've lost a bunch of weight, which is awesome. That's incredible.
1: And you look fantastic.
0: Thank you, Dallas. I'm trying to work out as best I can on top of that. But my old clothes, this is such a great problem to have, that they're too large now, so they make me look frumpy when I wear the big shirts.
1: Right.
0: So I'm searching for, I have saved all the old clothes. I was this weight one time before when I was being the most healthy I ever was. I was working out 5 days a week. I was like meal prepping. I was like hardcore.
1: Yeah, we had a trainer too.
0: I did.
1: That was staying
0: years
1: on
0: ago.
1: You.
0: She was like literally the best. And then I moved and then that went downhill. So anyway, so I saved these clothes. So now I'm seeing which, you know, shirts and stuff like that are starting to fit again. And I have these boxes of old clothes. And I discovered too, because we still had boxes from like 3 moves ago.
1: Oh,
0: we have boxes from 12 years. Yes.
1: That you've never unpacked.
0: Yeah. Oh yeah.
1: God.
0: It's awful. I know it's bad. We'll get to it eventually.
1: Oh,
0: and
1: then
0: eventually happened yesterday. So I was going through these boxes. I found all this stuff, this old new stuff. I found two, in this economy, this is great, two packages of underwear. Like there's 12 new pairs of underwear I have.
1: Oh, look at that.
2: Wow.
0: I found more new socks. I found a package of t-shirts that outfit me.
1: That's fantastic. I love it when I do that, when I clean out stuff and go, oh, I love that. I just found some camisoles the other night. I was like, oh, I forgot I bought these.
2: Yeah.
0: That's
1: like,
0: nice.
1: Oh, it's like new again. Yeah.
0: Camisole. Are those shoes or a top?
1: No, it's like a little
2: spaghetti strap top.
1: Yeah, a little.
0: And then a parasol is an umbrella, right?
1: What? Yeah.
0: Okay, sorry.
1: Yeah, a parasol. Yeah.
0: Okay, sorry.
1: Yeah.
0: Never heard that? That's an umbrella. That's a fancy way of saying umbrella.
2: Wow.
1: Yeah.
2: Oh, aren't you fancy?
0: Parasol. I know, yeah.
1: Okay. And Lysol's a disinfectant.
0: Lysol, okay.
1: What else you want with y'all?
0: No.
2: Y'all.
0: Might all?
1: Y'all. Might all? You may need some of that.
0: I'm very cranky and crampy. Cranky and crampy in the morning. So anyway, you find these discoveries and this is amazing. Now, I know it doesn't work. Erin has found old makeup and it gets crusty and crunchy.
1: Oh, yeah. Throw that out.
2: Work.
1: You can't keep that.
0: No, that thing has an expiration date. But clothes, it's the most amazing thing to find stuff. And somehow it got buried. It didn't fit right. Or it's an Amazon return that you never got to. But now you're the return.
1: Love that.
0: That's
1: love,
0: awesome.
1: Love, love.
0: Lauren, do you and Clay make discoveries? You don't overbuy, do you?
2: No, I overbuy. He doesn't.
0: Oh.
2: There's some things I discovered when I cleaned out my closet over the weekend that I forgot that I had, but it wasn't a good discovery. It was kind of like, oh, why am I still hanging on to this?
0: Oh, it made me sad.
2: The donation bin.
0: It made you sad. What was something spectacular that you found? This is something you bought and you forgot about from years ago. And all of a sudden, it's old, but it's new again to you. It's almost like regifting yourself.
1: Yeah, that's very true.
2: Yeah.
1: It's like, oh, I forgot I got this for me. And, oh, well, happy birthday to me.
0: And like, you couldn't even tell your friends, why were you hanging on to that for 10 years? Doesn't matter. We'll be excited for you. Share with us. It's new to you now.
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0: had more than half the parts for the engine rebuild, and I had completely forgotten about it. So it cost me half as much.
1: Exactly, especially now that everything's twice as much as it was 5 years ago. That had to have made you almost want to do a backflip when you realized you had all the things you needed.
0: Oh, it was great, and I still have a few parts left over. So
1: I was going to ask this man, if we go in your garage, like how many, I'm guessing we could probably build 1/5 of 7 cars based on what.
0: Yeah, that's about right.
1: Yeah. You just collect. And are you in a relationship? Is there anyone to question? Why do you have all this stuff? What are you going to do with it? Well, I plan on building my third truck. Or is it just your domain?
0: Yeah, I am in a relationship, and she is now expecting me to build her a truck.
2: Couple truck.
1: Third time. There it is. Thank you very much for listening and checking in this morning. That's awesome to have all that stuff on hand. That's cool.
3: It's not like something new, but that's the kind of feeling I get when I go to the pantry, like when I get something in my mind and I go, oh, I want to make blah, blah, blah, blah, blah. And I go to the pantry and I have all the ingredients. Yeah. And I'm like,
2: it's the best feeling.
3: This is fabulous.
1: That's just like this message we got. I found a box of Pop-Tarts in the back of the pantry. It was new to me, but very expired, still edible.
3: Yes.
1: Pop-Tarts. Okay, those are one of those things that I know the date says this, but literally, what could make you sick inside?
3: Let me tell you something. There's so many preservatives and stuff in Pop-Tarts. Those things will last forever.
1: I'm going to say you got at least a decade after.
2: The jelly-filled ones, they don't go bad, even the little jelly inside.
1: Lauren, I can't. They're not made of shrimp. I think they're fine.
3: I think they're fine, too.
1: They're not shellfish tarts.
3: I'm sure in my life,
2: Pop-Tarts.
3: I have eaten some old Pop-Tarts, and they were good.
1: Marcus, please say that. Back in the 90s, I bought a Casio CMD30B watch for nearly $20. Not only is it a watch, but it's a TV VCR remote control.
3: What?
1: Found in my nightstand last week, changed the battery, and it still works with my new flat screen. Today's value on that, $250.
2: Nice.
3: Y'all, okay, that's cool.
1: I know which watch he's talking about.
3: Do you have it?
1: I used to have this, and I used to turn the TVs on and off in classrooms, and my teachers would ban the watch.
2: Really? I didn't know there was a watch that could do that.
1: Yeah, back in the day, we would turn the TVs on and off, and the teacher would say, who is doing that? I don't know. It must be a ghost. I don't know. That was the coolest thing ever.
3: The same kid that stole the microphone.
1: I was 8 years old, and I stole a microphone from a church. And then when I got my first job, I made a night, and I've since donated probably the microphone value back then when I was 8 years old probably was $60. I think I've donated close to $400 or $500 to that church.
3: That's nice.
2: You've made it up.
1: Because
2: yeah.
1: I think about that all the time.
3: I bet you do. That's
1: one of my biggest regrets
3: right there, baby.
1: I know. And every time I talk to that microphone, I hear thunder in the distance, Dallas. I don't know.
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10: Making sure your kids get enough sleep. It's one of the most important things you can do for them as a parent, and yet it's often overlooked. Not only does sleep in the early years set the stage for mental and physical health, it also creates the foundation for how one sleeps later in life. That's according to the National Sleep Foundation. Now, that organization recommends 14 to 17 hours a night for newborns, 12 to 15 for infants, 11 to 14 for toddlers, 10 to 13 for preschoolers, and 9 to 11 for school-aged children. When it's age appropriate, start by talking to your kids about why sleep is important. It helps their body grow, helps their brains learn, helps their mood stay steady. Don't underestimate the importance of a routine. You can even narrate what you're doing step by step to help them along the way. I'm Dr. Sanjay Gupta, helping you live a better life.
11: He's got ties. He's got socks. Give him a gift that really rocks. 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Pop gets to pick. 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
7: You are about to be entertained by and learn from. But wait, there's more this morning. For instance, guess where this man who was fleeing a DWI investigation was attacked by an alligator? Where do you think that might have happened?
8: Somewhere in Florida, or I don't know.
9: Florida's always a safe bet.
7: Florida, yeah. I don't know. One of those is correct, Dallas.
8: Well, we know what a uniboo is, yes. And yes. You know how to solve that. You just pluck your eyebrows.
9: Mm-hmm.
8: A uniboob. How tight is your sports bra? Y'all, this is a real thing.
7: I know.
8: I'm going to talk about the uniboob. Lauren.
9: If you don't send me a car, I'm not coming. I'm going to tell you all about the new ridiculous Gen Z dating rule.
7: Okay, that plus uniboobs and alligators and can't wait.

0: 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She's a cowgirl and an army wife.
1: She's coming up after us at 10 on Colorado's Cat Country 95.1.
2: But wait, there's more. Kincaid in Dallas.
1: Would you be surprised to learn that it was Louisiana where that was where a man was fleeing a DWI investigation, attacked by an alligator after twice running from state troopers and leaping off an elevated section of an interstate into a swamp, authorities said. State police reported that a 40-year-old man named Victor M. Rivas had been allegedly driving recklessly on I-10, striking a concrete barrier and blowing out a tire before troopers stopped him and noticed signs of possible impairment. Rivas allegedly bolted, jumping into the swamp, later resurfaced along U.S. 61 and fled again, only to be bitten on both arms by an alligator while trying to escape through a marsh. Despite his injuries, he continued to evade the officers until he was finally captured, taken to a hospital, and then booked on charges, including second offense DWI, resisting an officer, hit and run, and careless operation. Could you imagine being in the lockup? You're in the waiting room. You're covered in bites and blood. And what happened, man? Evaded alligator, swamp.
0: Crazy. That's the DA of the day right there. The
1: district attorney. But wait, there's more from you, Dallas.
0: Okay, so it is something called, I hope I say this right, Semastia. It's a rare and kind of crazy condition, but it happens. And it's known as a uniboob. It's also known as bread loafing. I'm not sure where that comes from. But it's a condition where the breasts meet or fuse in the center of the chest, leaving little to no cleavage and creating the appearance of a single uniboob. It's rare. It's present from birth. It happens when a web of skin, fat, and tissue naturally extends over the sternum, blurring the separation lines between the breasts. Doctors aren't entirely sure why it happens, but genetics are believed to play a role. But there's all this talk about if you wear your sports bra really tight, that they can like start to go together and stuff.
1: They merge.
0: Isn't that crazy? At least the breasts know how to merge.
3: Yeah, right?
1: We were talking about earlier. People, you might have experienced this morning. People are not merging correct. They're going too slow and getting on the highway. They're not accelerating.
0: There's another reason also. If women have breast implants that are too large for their frame, placements that are too close together or surgical missteps that stretch or disrupt the tissue between the breasts, they can actually start to like grow into one.
1: It's like when you crack two eggs and they merge together in the skillet.
0: Yes, that's exactly what it's like.
3: Wow, what a comparison.
0: That's exactly what
1: Thank
0: it's
1: you.
0: Like. So I don't know. I'm looking at a picture of one right now. I'm like,
1: on the work computer?
0: It's on the New York Post.
1: I understand.
0: Yeah.
1: Then it's okay to see.
3: I mean, I guess so then.
0: It's not considered life threatening and it doesn't usually affect.
3: Yeah, I want to see the uni boob.
0: Okay. Hang on.
1: Wow. I expected it to be covered or blurred, but it's not.
0: No, it's
1: not. Wow.
0: No.
1: Lauren, go over there and look. Let's walk over there.
0: Yeah. It's not considered life-threatening and doesn't usually affect the functioning of organs like the heart or the lungs, but it can still cause problems.
1: Oh. I told you.
3: Jump scare.
0: The skin in the center of the chest may rub together, leading to chafing, irritation, or discomfort. The bigger impact is often emotional. For many patients, the condition can take a serious toll on confidence and body image. So I don't know if there is surgery where you can have it separated. I mean, I would think that there would be, but
1: like a lift and separation.
0: I would think that would be so painful.
1: I'm sorry. I would not hold that against you. I would be fine with it. It'd be fine. Don't worry. I don't want you to worry about my thoughts in this whole thing.
0: Yeah, exactly.
1: I haven't had bread in a while.
3: And he'll take his bread however he wants.
1: I'd like a loaf, please.
0: Isn't that crazy bread loafing? It doesn't look like a loaf of bread.
1: No, not at all.
3: That's weird.
0: No, it's so weird.
3: Who makes up these terms? Seriously, where do they come from?
0: Who knows?
1: A bakery?
3: Yeah.
1: It's a big bakery.
3: Yeah, it is. That's what it is.
0: It's the booby bakery.
1: Marcus, say that.
0: Lauren?
3: Okay, there is a new Gen Z dating rule. I feel like there's one every single week.
0: I know.
1: And it seems like you always get them.
3: Yes, yeah. And for some people, it's a total deal breaker. So here's what happened. A woman in New York had a date planned. 7:30, reservation, everything was locked in. And right before the date, she texts the guy and says something like, "Hey, are you going to send me a car or am I taking the train in the rain?" And the guy basically ignores the hint and just says, "Oh, I'll see you at 7:30.
1: Yeah.
3: She cancels the date. She responds back to him, no thanks, cancels the date, no dinner, no second chance. And she later explains that it's one of her rules. If the guy doesn't offer to at least send you a car for the, like, on the first date, she's not going. Her reasoning, she says it sets the tone. It feels more intentional, more thoughtful, even calls it provider energy and protector energy, like a guy making sure that you get there safely. But the internet is, of course, not completely on board with this. Some people are saying they love this idea and they think, yes, this is setting the standard. A guy should offer to send you a car, whether it's an Uber or a Lyft, whatever, to come and pick you up so and they can meet you for the first date. While other people are saying, this guy isn't your chauffeur. He doesn't owe you anything yet. Like, it's a first date. It might not go anywhere. Why is he going to send you a car?
1: And wouldn't some women be like, excuse me, I've never met, I've never met you before and I don't want to get into a car that you sent that I, that seems weird and a security.
3: That's why it's like an Uber. Like, a lot of women would hope they send an Uber because that way you can at least kind of like track it on your phone. But
1: here's a white van, no windows. Can't wait to see the restaurant.
3: Come on in.
0: Yeah, it sounds like they want like a limo or something.
3: Or like a black car service to come pick them up.
1: Is this like the 2026? Oh, it's raining. Let me lay my coat on the ground so you don't have to step in the puddle.
3: Yeah, like that's something ridiculous like that.
1: Sure.
3: Yeah.
0: You know, Kincaid, when he picked up Aaron the first time, he just sat outside and went, honk, honk.
1: Does this need to come up? This has come up every day we've done the show. Every weekday for the past 2 weeks, this has come up. Thanks, Dallas. Yes,
3: mean,
1: I did.
3: Technically, you did send a car to your house to
1: I
3: come pick
1: up. I sent my car, and I had friends in the back seat because I thought she might be psycho.
3: You set the standard.
1: I lowered the bar, is what I did, tremendously.
3: Yeah, this is too much for me. I wouldn't ever ask a guy to send me a car or...
0: I would be, like, horrified if he did that. You can't compare. Pick me up.
3: It would be a nice gesture if he offered. He has to be the one to offer it. But if
1: And here's what I think. Somebody sends a car, I'm going to think you have a lot of money, and then when we're having dinner at Cheddar's, I'm going to be really disappointed. You know what I mean? I sent a car for you. Oh,
0: Cheddar's.
1: No, I'm just saying, it's not, you sent a car. I'm thinking, you know, Capital Grill or something all of a sudden. Sorry. All right.
0: Okay.
1: Yeah. Would it be great if you sent his mom to pick you up in the car?
3: Right.
1: Two birds, one stone.
0: You're crazy.
3: But wait, that's all.
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13: A Better Life with Dr. Sanjay Gupta. We all know how important it is to stay active as we age, especially as we get older. But I've come to realize that for as good as people are about getting their cardio in, a lot of older folks really don't seem to be doing the recommended amount of strength training or even understand why it's so important. It helps you stay functional and therefore independent for as long as possible. Certified strength and conditioning specialist Dana Santis says a great place to start is not with dumbbells or barbells, but with your body weight, which allows you to build strength while also learning how your body moves and where your limitations exist. It also reduces the risk of overwhelming your connective tissue, which adapts more slowly than muscles as we get older. Once you're comfortable, you can dial up that intensity, but do it slowly, do it carefully. I'm Dr. Sanjay Gupta, helping you live a better life.
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1: Up next with My Little Secret.
25: The dealer is just like, you want to, you can do, you can go to the ATM, you can do a cash and bear.
1: Okay. First I hear dealer, I'm thinking this is some sort of drug issue. Cash advance. You don't hear dealers talking about cash advances. Could this be a gambling situation? I guess we'll find out with My Little Secret next.

0: 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My little secret.
1: My little secret is I went to the casino and I got way too drunk and I lost way too much money.
2: Oh, my dude gambled drunk.
3: Okay, are we talking hundreds or thousands?
2: How much did we lose?
1: Thousands.
2: How many thousands, sir?
1: 20,000.
3: $20,000. What?
2: Yeah. What game? Was this a slot machine? Which one was this?
1: No. Blackjack.
2: Regal Riches. No. Oh, Blackjack. You're playing cards. Wow.
3: You name it off the game.
2: Oh, yeah. I know all Baccarat, Blackjack.
1: Blackjack all night.
2: Crapless craps. Oh, I love all of them, Dallas. Get me, I'll win your money back. Give me $18. So what got you? Did you walk? You didn't walk in there with 20 grand. Did you take? You must have had some cash advance, because that's not, you couldn't take that out of the ATM in one night.
1: Yeah, so, you know, I had a little $1,000 budget for the weekend, and, you know, I'm at the table, and 5 minutes, that $1,000's gone. And the dealer is just like, you want to, you can go to the ATM, you can do a cash advance on your credit card.
2: Mm.
1: He's like, yeah, people do it all the time, and, you know, it's a great way to get cash, and they just win it back, you know. So, you know, I'm like, all right, whatever. I do it, and I lose it, $5,000, and I do it again, and I lose $5,000, and he just keep telling me to keep chasing it, and like, oh, just, you got to play to win, you know, so.
3: Dealers did that. Yeah, I didn't know they would.
2: You know what, good dealers will recognize that you're on a losing streak.
3: Right.
2: And it's weird that you had that dealer for that long, like that they didn't switch out the dealer. That's a really awful dealer. I'm sorry that happened to you.
1: Yeah.
2: You're down $20,000, high interest credit card debt on a cash advance.
1: Yes. I don't know how to tell my wife.
2: Wow.
3: Yeah. What, does your wife listen to the show?
2: Does your wife need to go buy something at Target and it's going to be denied because you've basically hit the maximum balance on your credit card?
3: Do y'all have credit cards together, or are these your credit cards?
1: This one is mine, but it is the emergency card.
2: Well, guess what? You had an emergency. You got to break the seal on this lie. You just have to say, honey, I'm sorry, something happened. I can't keep this a secret, because if you don't and she discovers this, that you're slowly paying this thing off, she's going to be very upset that you didn't tell her the truth.
1: Yeah.
2: You think you're going to get away with it, but you're not.
1: I think I just have to bite the bullet.
3: Yeah, because you're going to have to take money out of your account to pay this off, either one big chunk or either you're going to pay monthly. She's going to want to know, why are you taking that money out?
2: And the minimum on this thing, let's say your credit card is a reasonable 17%, but it's not.
3: But isn't cash advance even more?
2: Even more. You're going to end up paying what feels like a Rolls Royce payment or almost a mortgage on this thing.
3: Yeah, if you took 20 grand out, you're probably going to pay back, what, 40?
2: She's going to wonder why you keep suggesting that you have top ramen every night. You got to tell her the truth.
3: Yeah.
1: I know. Oh, my God.
2: And were you with friends at the casino? Who let you gamble like this?
3: No kidding. I would have jumped on your back and said, no, I'd have beat you over the head. Yeah.
1: I mean, I was with friends, but they were out doing their thing. And, you know, I'm not going to tell them either.
2: Yeah, their thing was not.
1: I just said I lost money. I didn't tell them how much.
2: Oh, yeah.
3: Oh. Wow.
2: I'm sorry this happened, but tell her the truth. And.
3: Phew.
2: Come up with a plan. I'm sorry.
3: The truth will set you free, even though you're going to have a high fee.
2: Well said, Dallas.
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It is Cat Country 95.1. I'm Megan Marie. Want to go see Dierks Bentley July 2nd at Ford Amphitheater? Tell you how you can win tickets today, right after Drunk on a Plane.

Dirk's Drunk on a Plane, Cat Country 95.1. What's going on? It's Megan Marie. Want to go see Dirk's July 2nd, Florida Amphitheater? Well, good, because I have your chance to win tickets to see him all week long, 12 o'clock hour, with the midday giveaway. 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

Morgan Wallen, 20 cigarettes, Cat Country 95.1. I'm Megan Marie. 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
1: Justin Marr taking a break from touring this year. He said for health reasons. He didn't specify what's going on, but whatever it is, we are wishing him all the best and a speedy recovery. Ella Langley, officially the first female in country music to have three songs in the top 10. All she does is slay. And Drew Baldridge announcing his first album on a major label. It's called Farm Faith Family. Love the title. That'll be out September 18th. That is your Country Dirt on Cat Country 95.1.
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That is new music from Tyler Hubbard. Land. It is Cat Country 95.1. And yep, he and Brian Kelly, they are back together. Florida Georgia Line is back. Stay tuned. Right now, Riley Green and Ella, Don't Mind If I Do. It's Cat Country 95.1.

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Morgan Wallen is teasing new music. It is Cat Country 95.1. You can check it out on his Instagram. We got new music from Riley Green. Think As You Drunk. I think that's going to be the big song this summer, right after Luke Combs.

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1: I was a huge fan of Toby Keith growing up, especially as a songwriter, knowing that he wrote a lot of his own songs and even wrote some songs by himself. So yeah, I think I've covered a Toby Keith song at my shows for

That was Riley Green, Think As You Drunk. It's your Music Plus. We are Olympic City, USA. 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

Zacked Up, I Never Lie. It is Cat Country 95.1. I'm Megan Marie. The World Cup starts on Thursday. Go through July 19th. 48 teams in 12 groups of four. 104 matches across 16 host cities in North America. It's kind of a big deal.

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Dylan Scott coming to the Colorado State Fair in Pueblo in August. 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

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Here in just a few minutes, your chance to go see Dierks Bentley Ford Amphitheater July 2nd with the midday giveaway. Don't go anywhere. You're winning coming up in a few.

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0: Cat Country 95.1. It's Megan Marie midday giveaway time. Your chance to go see Dierks Bentley, his off the map tour with Ricky Skaggs. July 2nd, Florida Amphitheater. Shout out and congrats to Deanna from the Springs who won yesterday. Could be you right now. Super easy. Text me your favorite Dierks Bentley song. Text it to 719-715-0951. Again, your favorite Dierks Bentley song to 719-715-0951 to win those tickets for July 2nd at Florida Amphitheater. Good luck. Cat Country
1: 95.1. While we have no reports of stalls or accidents, we're moving along for this lunch hour up and down I-25, Union, Austin Bluffs, Powers, Academy, Stetson Hills, Dublin, Fillmore, and Woodman. Again, no stalls or accidents at least reported, but we do have some heavy volume. I'm Coyote, that's traffic.
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12: We've talked a lot about measles over the past year, but mumps has largely flown under the radar, even though it's been making a bit of a comeback as well. That's because fewer people are getting the MMR vaccine, which stands for measles, mumps, and rubella. The vaccine's been around for decades. It is effective. It is safe. What makes mumps outbreaks difficult to contain is that symptoms usually don't appear for 2 to 3 weeks after someone's been exposed. And that can make it hard to pin down where that exposure took place. And someone who is infected can transmit the virus to someone else before they are symptomatic. If you get sick, which could manifest like a run-of-the-mill respiratory virus or the telltale swelling of your cheeks and jaw, all you can really do at that point is to treat the symptoms and also isolate yourself so you don't infect anyone else. I'm Dr. Sanjay Gupta, helping you live a better life.
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0: 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Here's Southern Colorado's most accurate forecast.
1: Mostly to partly cloudy, a few peaks of sunshine later this morning, then an increasing chance yet again for a few isolated showers and storms. Best chance will remain down to the south. Warm temperatures again in the mid to upper 80s. With the KKTV 11 Alert weather, I'm meteorologist Kevin Bloomberg.

0: 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I'm Megan Marie. Another chance to go see Dierks Bentley Ford Amphitheater. That'll be tomorrow, 12 o'clock hour. 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
1: Got a girl from the south side, got braids in her hair. 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

0: Riley Green, number one this week. Change My Mind. It's Cat Country 95.1. He is going to be co-hosting the CMA Fest special along with Good Morning America's Lara Spencer, June 25th on ABC. 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
3: While we have no reports of stalls or accidents, we're moving along for this lunch hour up and down I-25, Union, Austin Bluffs, Powers, Academy, Stetson Hills, Dublin, Fillmore, and Woodman. Again, no stalls or accidents at least reported, but we do have some heavy volume. I'm Coyote, that's traffic.
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10: A better life with Dr. Sanjay Gupta.
11: Breast cancer is the most common cancer among women in the world. And according to a new study out of the University of Washington School of Medicine, an estimated 3.5 million cases a year are expected by 2050. Now, the good news is we've gotten so much better at screening, earlier detection, and cutting-edge treatments in many countries, including here in the United States. But even here in America, Black women have a death rate from breast cancer that is 40% higher than white women, a disparity that exists despite our world-class treatment infrastructure. So what can you do to lower your risk? Eat less red meat? Try your best to manage your blood sugar and your weight? Exercise is really important. Cut back on drinking, quit smoking. And remember this, you should start getting mammograms. At what age? 40. That's when you should start. I'm Dr. Sanjay Gupta, helping you live a better life.
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Morgan Wallen, lies. It is Cat Country 95.1. What's going on? It's Megan Marie. Thanks for spending the Tuesday with us. New music right now. It's Zach John King. It's called Get Drinkin'.

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Luke Combs, Be By You, Cat Country 95.1. I'm Megan Marie, PBR Space Cowboys, next Saturday night. Pro Bowl riding in Tim McGraw, that is going to be at the Air Force Academy. Uh-huh, for real. Pro Bowl riding Tim McGraw, win those tickets this afternoon with a ride home with Roger on Cat Country 95.1.

love that song, Ella Langley, Morgan Wallen, I Can't Love You Anymore. It's in the top 10 on the country charts. Ella Langley now has 3 songs in the top 10, making her the only female country artist to do so. Dang, you go, girl. Yeah.

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1: Justin Marr made an announcement yesterday on his socials. He has taken a break from touring for health reasons. Whatever he's going through, we're wishing him all the best. Drew Baldridge, his first album on a major label, Farm Faith Family. Love the title. That'll be out September 18th. And Ella Langley is the first woman to have three songs in the country top 10. That is a huge deal. You go, Ella. All she does is win, and that is your Country Dirt on Cat Country 95.1.
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Joe Wetzel, new album called The Night Champion, dropping on Friday. It is CAG Country 95.1. I'm Megan Marie. Lots of new music coming out on Friday, including John Party's new album. Midland's got a new album. And Keith Urban is going to release his Yacht Rock Covers album, Flow State. So lots of new music coming this week.

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Want to go see Kenny Chesney in Vegas at the Sphere? All you got to do is text the national keyword ROAD, R-O-A-D, ROAD, to 95819 to win on Cat Country 95.1.

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10: A better life with Dr. Sanjay Gupta.
11: If you are struggling with substance abuse, alcohol, pills, whatever it may be, first of all, it's nothing to be ashamed of. We know addiction is a brain disease, and we also know getting into recovery can be tough. Also, in case this helps, I want to tell you about a new study out of Harvard School of Public Health, which found that spiritual belief, the idea of a steady religious practice, had a protective effect from addiction. Experts we talked to told us there were probably a few reasons why this might be the case. Number one, excessive drug and alcohol use would not be the norm in a religious community, and people want to fit in. Two, a belief in a higher power provides people with hope and solace, great foils for addiction. And three, and I think there's some merit to this, regular attendance in a faith community also provides connection. Just like in AA, camaraderie and social support is often what you need. I'm Dr. Sanjay Gupta, helping you live a better life.
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0: 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Here's Southern Colorado's most accurate forecast.
1: Warm again with highs in the 80s and 90s. Partly cloudy for most, but could see some isolated showers that have the potential to become severe in the southeastern plains. Also going to be a bit windy today, enhancing some elevated fire weather conditions. With your KKTV Alert Weather, I'm meteorologist Roy Rusk.

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It's Megan Marie. Another chance to go see Dierks Bentley July 2nd, Ford Amphitheater midday giveaway, 12 o'clock hour. 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

Bailey Zimmerman on Cat Country 95.1. It's Megan Marie. Wanted to share this with you. Zach Top just did a stellar cover of George Strait's Amarillo by Morning. And of course, he selected.

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15: Have you ever noticed that you mostly breathe through one nostril at a time? Even when you're not sick, even when your allergies aren't bothering you. The body actually switches the dominant nostril as frequently as every 2 hours while we're awake. That's according to Adam Taylor, an anatomy professor at Lancaster University in the UK. This alternating cycle is automatic. It's regulated subconsciously by the hypothalamus in the brain, he said. Your body does this to give each nostril a chance to rest and repair, so they don't get too dried out, which could make it easier for pathogens and inflammation to cause damage. Now, Taylor also said, studies suggest the left nostril may be more dominant, and when the right nostril is dominant, the body is in a more alert or even stressed state. Who knew? Pretty fascinating stuff. I'm Dr. Sanjay Gupta, helping you live a better life.
12: He's got ties. 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Pop gets to pick. 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

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We want to thank you for helping us achieve this honor. You are why we do this. 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

Mad Country 95.1. It's Megan Marie. I am out. Got the ride home with Roger next. And you want to stick around because he's got your chance to go to PBR Space Cowboys. Pro Bowl riding in Tim McGraw. Not making this up. Next Saturday night at the Air Force Academy. 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

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Cat Country 95.1.

Ella Langley with Be Her. Welcome into the show. You're riding home with Roger on Colorado's Cat Country 95.1. It sounds like they're back, right? What's next for FGL? They're going to come out with another song, maybe another album. Huh? Guess we got to wait and see.

0: There's FGL. You're riding home with Roger on Colorado's Cat Country 95.1 this Saturday morning. Go ahead and make a note now. I'll be at the Big R in Colorado Springs off Constitution from 10 a.m. until noon. You get to pick your prize if you win. You can either go see Dierks Bentley on July 2nd, or you can go see Megan Maroney up at Ball Arena on July 28th. The choice is yours. Plus, the winner gets a $100 Big R gift card. So it's an awesome deal. We'll see you Saturday morning, 10 a.m. to noon, the Big R in Colorado Springs off Constitution. You're riding home with Roger on Colorado's Cat Country 95.1.
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16: We've talked a lot about measles over the past year, but mumps has largely flown under the radar, even though it's been making a bit of a comeback as well. That's because fewer people are getting the MMR vaccine, which stands for measles, mumps, and rubella. The vaccine's been around for decades. It is effective. It is safe. What makes mumps outbreaks difficult to contain is that symptoms usually don't appear for 2 to 3 weeks after someone's been exposed, and that can make it hard to pin down where that exposure took place. And someone who is infected can transmit the virus to someone else before they are symptomatic. If you get sick, which could manifest like a run-of-the-mill respiratory virus or the telltale swelling of your cheeks and jaw, all you can really do at that point is to treat the symptoms and also isolate yourself so you don't infect anyone else. I'm Dr. Sanjay Gupta, helping you live a better life.
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1: Warm again with highs in the 80s and 90s. Partly cloudy for most, but could see some isolated showers that have the potential to become severe in the southeastern plains. Also going to be a bit windy today, enhancing some elevated fire weather conditions. With your KKTV Alert Weather, I'm meteorologist Roy Rusk.

0: There's Tucker Wetmore. He'll be at Red Rocks in October. You're riding him with Roger on Colorado's Cat Country 95.1. Speaking of coming to Colorado, how about coming to Colorado Springs a week from Saturday? Chris Jansen. I'll let you know how you can win tickets coming up later this hour.
1: Prettiest girl I've ever seen. Look at her, man, look at me.

0: Combs with Ain't No Love in Oklahoma. You're riding them with Roger on Colorado's Cat Country 95.1. All right, we are coming up a week from Saturday. It's the PBR Space Cowboys Show at Falcon Stadium to celebrate America's 250th. Tim McGraw is the headliner. Chris Jansen will be there as well. I got a pair of tickets that you can win. Today's question, you got to text me at 719-715-0951. I want to know your favorite Tim McGraw song, but I'm going to be specific here. It's got to be a duet with his wife, Faith Hill. What is your favorite Tim McGraw, Faith Hill duet? Let me know, 719-715-0951. That'll enter you to win tickets to go see Tim at Falcon Stadium a week from Saturday on the 20th.
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8: A better life with Dr. Sanjay Gupta.
9: How often do you stop to wonder whether you should share something that's revealing, maybe even embarrassing, with a partner, a friend, or even your boss? In her new book called Revealing, The Underrated Power of Oversharing, behavioral scientist Leslie John says doing just that can help you deepen relationships that are vital to your life. We need people to trust us in order to get things like love, friendship, and career success. That's what she told us. When you make yourself vulnerable by revealing something sensitive, it does make other people trust you. In turn, when you ask someone to reveal something about themselves, showing that interest will generally lead someone to like you more. Why? Because people like to be asked about themselves, she says. It also signals that they are discriminating and choosy, but in a good way. I'm Dr. Sanjay Gupta, helping you live a better life.
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There's Low Cash with Wrong Hearts. You're riding home with Roger on Colorado's Cat Country 95.1. Happy Sweaty Dad's Day. We're giving away a home sauna plus tickets to see Stephen Wilson Jr. at Red Rocks. 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

That's the number one song in the country on the charts this week. Riley Green would change my mind. You're riding home with Roger on Colorado's Cat Country 95.1. Speaking of Riley Green, he recently told the story of how he got his name. It's quite the story. His great-grandfather had dementia and started calling Riley's father Riley, which is not his father's name, but they decided to pass the name on, and that's how we got Riley Green.

0: There's Kenny. We're giving away a trip to go see him in Vegas at Sphere. We're giving away flights, a two-night stay at the Venetian Resort, and VIP package for two to go see Kenny live. If you want to enter to win, just text the national keyword PIRATE. P-I-R-A-T-E. It's taking everything in my power to not give that word to you in pirate, like a pirate accent, which would have been just awful and hilarious at the same time. Pirate, P-I-R-A-T-E. Text that to 95819, and you'll be entered to win to go see Kenny in Vegas. 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
2: 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Use that as a four-way stop. That crash over at North Carefree east and westbound at Tut's bunching it up. And closed is Fillmore Street eastbound between Hancock Avenue and Templeton Gap.
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13: A Better Life with Dr. Sanjay Gupta. People have started using AI for all sorts of things, but I cannot think of an area where the stakes are higher than your health. First of all, I'll tell you this. I know doctors who have cracked some seemingly impossible cases with the help of AI, so it can be a powerful tool. But AI can also hallucinate, provide bad advice, and be just as confident when it does that. If you do decide to plug any personal medical information into one of these chatbots, you should know that while the companies that created them have robust privacy protections in place, they are not bound by HIPAA, like your healthcare provider is. Whatever the advice presented to you, take it with a degree of healthy skepticism. Always get a second opinion. And remember, if you ever experience concerning symptoms, skip the AI consult and head straight to the ER. I'm Dr. Sanjay Gupta, helping you live a better life.
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1: Few lingering severe thunderstorm watches across our southeastern plains for your Tuesday evening. Otherwise, we are tracking fire danger and warm temperatures as we get into tonight with mild overnight lows for many. With your KKTV 11 Alert weather, I'm meteorologist Josephine Sage.

0: There's Tyler Hubbard. You're riding him with Roger on Colorado's Cat Country 95.1. I'm giving away a pair of tickets to Tim McGraw at Falcon Stadium. You got to text me your favorite Tim McGraw Faith Hill duet to 719-715-0951. That'll put you in the running. All right, here's Morgan on Cat Country 95.1.
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the Stanley Cup Finals tonight at 6 o'clock on Channel 13. 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

Rhino Mirage on Colorado's Cat Country 95.1. Come see me at the Big R off Constitution in Colorado Springs this Saturday morning, 10 a.m. until noon. 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
1: Got a crash I-25 northbound on the off-ramp to South Nevada. Again, that's I-25 northbound on the off-ramp to South Nevada. North Carefree Circle, both east and westbound at Tutt. That crash is slowing it down. And Fillmore, eastbound between Pennsylvania and Hancock Avenue, he is closed.
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19: A better life with Dr. Sanjay Gupta.
3: Have you ever noticed that you mostly breathe through one nostril at a time? Even when you're not sick, even when your allergies aren't bothering you. The body actually switches the dominant nostril as frequently as every 2 hours while we're awake. That's according to Adam Taylor, an anatomy professor at Lancaster University in the UK. This alternating cycle is automatic. It's regulated subconsciously by the hypothalamus in the brain, he said. Your body does this to give each nostril a chance to rest and repair, so they don't get too dried out, which could make it easier for pathogens and inflammation to cause damage. Now, Taylor also said, studies suggest the left nostril may be more dominant, and when the right nostril is dominant, the body is in a more alert or even stressed state. Who knew? Pretty fascinating stuff. I'm Dr. Sanjay Gupta, helping you live a better life.
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Riding home with Roger on Colorado's Cat Country 95.1. Coors Field is about to become Wrigley West. It always happens when the Cubs are in town, as they are tonight, to play the Rockies. First pitch at 6:40. Summer.

There's Jordan Davis. You're riding home with Roger on Colorado's Cat Country 95.1. This Thursday night, Cowboys Nightclub downtown, the Mount Carmel Veterans Service Center 10th Anniversary Benefit Concert. It gets going at 7 o'clock. An amazing cause. Walker Wilson's going to be performing. Check it out again Thursday night, 7 o'clock, Cowboys Nightclub downtown. All right, here's George Burge and Luke Bryan with Ride, Ride, Ride on Cat Country 95.1.

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0: There's Dustin Lynch with Riding Roads. You're riding home with Roger on Colorado's Cat Country 95.1. This Saturday, come see me at the Big R here in Colorado Springs off Constitution from 10 a.m. until noon. I'm giving away tickets. We're kicking off Summer Country concert season. Easy enough for me to say. You get to pick your prize. You can go see Dirk Bentley at Ford Amphitheater or Megan Maroney at Ball Arena. Plus, the winner gets a $100 Big R gift card. That's Saturday morning, 10 a.m. until noon at the Big R in Colorado Springs off Constitution. All right, here's some new music from Riley Green.
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2: Playing football in college probably taught me some accountability, you know, as an 18-year-old kid, having to, you know, make yourself get up and go to class and go to practice as opposed to your parents, you know, making you do it, you know, and having a country music career is kind of the same way. You know, nobody's making you go to these shows and show up at these early mornings and traveling like I am. It's kind of like you can have a career as big as you want to, as you know,

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1: Got a crash I-25 northbound on the off-ramp to South Nevada. Again, that's I-25 northbound on the off-ramp to South Nevada. North Carefree Circle, both east and westbound at Tutt. That crash is slowing it down. And Fillmore, eastbound between Pennsylvania and Hancock Avenue, is closed.
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7: Few lingering severe thunderstorm watches across our southeastern plains for your Tuesday evening. Otherwise, we are tracking fire danger and warm temperatures as we get into tonight with mild overnight lows for many. With your KKTV 11 Alert weather, I'm meteorologist Josephine Sage.

Jason Aldean with How Far Does a Goodbye Go? You're riding home with Roger on Colorado's Cat Country 95.1. Cole Swindell will be at Red Rocks this fall. 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Here he is. She Had Me at Heads, Carolina.

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There's Morgan. You're riding in with Roger on Colorado's Cat Country 95.1. Justin Morris up next. Thinking of Justin today, he's actually stepping away from touring for what he calls a short period of time to focus on his health. Hope he gets well soon. Here he is with Time's Ticking on Cat Country 95.1.

Zach, John, King with Get to Drinking. You're riding home with Roger on Colorado's Cat Country 95.1. 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

0: There's Jason Aldean. You're riding home with Roger on Colorado's Cat Country 95.1 PBR Space Cowboys Falcon Stadium, Tim McGraw. A week from Saturday, June 20th, and I'm giving away a pair of tickets. If you want to enter to win, here's what you got to do. Text me at 719-715-0951. I want to know your favorite duet with Tim McGraw and his wife, Faith Hill. 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
3: Got that crash Highway 24 westbound at 21st and a crash Murray northbound at Fountain still bunching it up. No other reported stalls or accidents, but we do have that time of day volume. No matter where you are, it's going to be slow right now with the heavier volume. I'm Coyote, that's traffic. This report.

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13: A Better Life with Dr. Sanjay Gupta.
14: Breast cancer is the most common cancer among women in the world. And according to a new study out of the University of Washington School of Medicine, an estimated 3.5 million cases a year are expected by 2050. Now, the good news is we've gotten so much better at screening, earlier detection, and cutting-edge treatments in many countries, including here in the United States. But even here in America, Black women have a death rate from breast cancer that is 40% higher than white women, a disparity that exists despite our world-class treatment infrastructure. 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And remember this, you should start getting mammograms. At what age? 40. That's when you should start. I'm Dr. Sanjay Gupta, helping you live a better life.
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3: 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The Rhode Island connections, the shade, the sparkle, all of the, wait, did that really happen moments. 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